Curiosity Killed the Cat on Nation. Do check out the Nation 80s Takeover 7 days a week at midday when we pay homage to our sister station, Nation 80s, and play a whole hour of fantastic 80s tunes. Speaking of which, let's stay in the 1980s with this from Odyssey, a native New Yorker on Nation.

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0: That's Pink, and this is Nation Radio. Thank you so much for choosing us this morning. It's a dry across our patch this morning, down to 15 degrees Wednesday. Another lovely day across the south. The high is going up to 29 degrees. Blue skies all the way from Weymouth to Worthing. Right, stick around. More great tunes just seconds away here at Nation in the south. Nation
1: 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Conjuring melt in your mouth. Pure, bubbly joy. Melt into the moment with Aero's delicious peppermint bubbles. Aero, feel the bubbles melt.
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0: That's Ray on Nation Radio. She's playing Reading Festival next month, and also just been announced that she's going to be playing at Australia's Spilt Milk Festival, along with Lewis Capaldi as well, so that'll be good. Obviously, it's a long way to go and see it, though. Right, stick around. We've got your chance to win £500,000. Yes, details of how you could be winning £500,000 on the way in seconds here at Nation. Stay with us.
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Kim Appleby and Don't Worry on Nation Radio's Overnight Show. I thought we'd do a couple of Tim's incredible facts. Fact number one, what about this? Only 1% of people who buy marmalade are under the age of 28. Do you buy marmalade? I love marmalade. It's great. Love it. And fact number two, a shark is the only known fish that can blink with both eyes. There you are. You learn something every day on this show. On next, this from Don Henley, The Boys of Summer on Nation.

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Hoops, spurs, boots. 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

0: It's Texas. No, it's not. It's Beyonce with Texas Hold'em here at Nation Radio, the South's best variety of hits. 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

Keeping the great tunes rolling all morning long. This is Nation Radio. Whether you're night shifting, can't sleep, on the roads, on the M27, A27, A3, M3, A303, whatever the case, good to have you there. Just stay with us.

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0: Mimi Webb and Ghosts of You here at Nation Radio, the South's best variety of hits. It's dry this morning out there. Temperatures down to 15 degrees. Wednesday, another lovely day across the South. Highs going up to 29 degrees and a gentle breeze, which is just as well, because I'm heading out to a vineyard in Sussex later on today. Can't wait for that. Looking forward to that. Hopefully I'll be okay for the show later.
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0: It's Michael Jackson on Nation Radio. 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

0: 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This is Gary Parker. It's Early Breakfast, coming up to 5. Headlines are on the way next, and then more of the best variety of hits. Nation
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20: Top story at this hour. The Prime Minister has invited the leaders of the Conservative and Liberal Democrats to meet later to discuss reforms to social care in England. Andy Burnham will visit a care home where he's expected to say previous governments have failed to tackle the issue. Speaking on Monday, the PM called for everyone to come together.
21: On this issue, no party is in a position where they've got the high ground. We've all failed on this issue.
0: over decades. We've all got to work hard to try and find a solution.
20: We're told Kemi Badenoch's unable to attend and will send the Shadow Health Secretary in her place, while Sir Ed Davey will join over Zoom. Searches continue for survivors after an earthquake struck southern Japan, causing a shopping centre to collapse. The Japanese Prime Minister says 13 people are now believed to have died. French firefighters are in a race against time to contain wildfires, with temperatures expected to rise sharply. 4,000 more people have been evacuated from the Lacanau region near Bordeaux. Officials have told holidaymakers to stay away from the area. Yulia Kirilenko saw the flames while flying to southern France.
1: It was pretty terrifying just seeing the whole picture even from a plane, because the smoke was just so thick that I initially even thought it was just the fog. We saw pieces of ashes just flowing in the air, and it was really scary.
20: Meanwhile, amber heat health alerts take effect in parts of England later this morning. Highs of 35 degrees Celsius are expected in the southeast today. The Prime Minister, UEFA and the Football Supporters Association have all come out strongly against FIFA's plans to sell off its competitions. The world governing body wants to seek private investment for events like the World Cup. And we're apparently now just as likely to turn to Netflix as we are the BBC when deciding what to watch. An Ofcom survey suggests the streaming platforms become the first choice for 26% of TV viewers. BBC is just behind at 25%. From Sky News, I'm Faye Rowlands.
22: Good morning, just after five at its early breakfast on Nation Radio with Gary. Coming up, Ella Henderson, OMD. And next, let's head back to the 90s and Blur. Nation.

0: Get down on it, Colin Gang. It's Nation Radio. Morning. Gary here. Early breakfasts. And your interesting fact of the day, listening to music can affect the taste of food. Studies have shown that high-pitched music can make food seem sweeter, while lower-pitched sounds can make bitter flavours more noticeable.
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1: 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Jaffa cakes are cakes, but some people still don't get it. 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
9: The top stories this hour. Climate change campaigners in Portsmouth say we all need to play our part to prevent wildfires from raging across the South. The warning comes as the latest heatwave brings a fresh threat of more fires breaking out. Recent blazes on the Isle of Wight and in Titchfield have seen large areas of heathland and crops destroyed. Viola Langley is from the Portsmouth Emergency Briefing Group.
10: We need to change. We can't continue as we are. Currently, we have to change our businesses, we have to change our own way of living, etc. It sounds all quite daunting, but if prepared and organised, it is a way forward.
9: Andy Burnham's invited opposition parties for talks about social care and says he'll put everything into fixing the system. The Tory Shadow Health Secretary will attend, while Lib Dem leader Sir Ed Davey will dial into the meeting on Zoom. Meanwhile, a care home on the Isle of Wight's been put into special measures after being rated inadequate after an inspection. The Care Quality Commission says the judgment on the Moorings care home in Cowes follows 11 breaches of regulations. The home will now be closely monitored to make sure people are safe, while improvements are made. Royal Fleet auxiliary seafarers have accepted a new pay offer, improving their pay and conditions. The Minister for Veterans and People, Calvin Bailey, visited Portland Port to thank personnel who spend 4 months at a time on board supporting defence operations. He says their work isn't taken for granted by the government.
11: The nation has forgotten just how important the Royal Fleet auxiliary is to the Royal Navy. So the most important thing is to thank service people that we've met, but also recognise that thanks in the pay offer, and that we hope to continue to improve that offer going forward.
9: And the Prime Minister's joined criticism of FIFA's plans to sell stakes in the World Cup to private companies, saying football does not belong to investors. European governing body UEFA's also expressed anger.
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9: A sunny morning across the South, hot and sunny this afternoon with highs of 30. That's the latest. I'm Maria Greenwood.
13: Morning, just gone 6 o'clock. It's Steve Power at breakfast on the South's best variety of hits. Spiller on the way after what happened when Andrew Gold and Graham Gouldman got to

Philip and Groovejet on Nation. Before that, Wax, it's 10 past 6. 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And also, International Tiger Day. Birthdays for Joey Essex, who's 36. Andy Peters is 56. Charles and Di got married at St. Paul's Cathedral this day in 81. Margaret Thatcher and the President of France signed the agreement to build the Channel Tunnel this day in 1987. And in 2018, Geraint Thomas became the first Welshman and only third Briton to win the Tour de France. On from now until the 2nd, Mamma Mia, the Bournemouth Pavilion. This weekend, starting tomorrow, is the Wickham Festival, also Camp Festival. And starting Friday is the Poole Harbour Festival. It's that time of the year when festivals abound. I'm Guarantee Things, the early starter every morning. And that's on the way next after Lewis Capaldi on Nation. Morning.

0: Lewis Capaldi and Stay Love on the South's best variety of hits. Wednesday morning across the South. Good morning, Selena.
1: A very happy hump day, Mr. P.
0: Indeed it is. Off we go. Woo-hoo. Again. Another Luck Rather Than Judgment production. Now, I read this yesterday. I didn't know whether I liked it or I was disgusted by it.
1: Oh, dear.
0: A poll has been taken and 45% of people clean their teeth before breakfast. 45%
1: yes.
0: clean them after breakfast.
1: Now, you're recommended actually to do it before, aren't you?
0: Are you really?
1: A lot of, yes, I think that's what dentists would say. But do correct me if I'm wrong. We must have got a dentist up by now.
0: Yeah, maybe.
1: You're awake. I would always go generally after breakfast.
0: I would as well.
1: But no, apparently you should do it before. I think.
0: Okay.
1: But I'm happy to be rectified on that.
0: I mean, I tend to clean my teeth, before I get out for the day. And if that means going out and maybe going for breakfast with a mate, then I would clean my teeth before I left the house. I wouldn't, you know.
1: And you definitely clean them every Tuesday if you need to or not, don't you?
0: Well, absolutely. Really? A bit like,
1: do you know what I mean?
0: About the same day as I'm a shower. That's when
1: it.
0: I do it, yeah.
1: Shower and teeth cleaning.
0: Shower and teeth cleaning day on a Tuesday. Do you remember when you were kids, you only had like a bath once a week? Well, I mean, maybe it was just me.
1: Literally, did you like get just like water thrown over you with a jug?
0: Sometimes, yeah.
1: And do you know what? Sit in the bath and they just like, there'd be a bit of like bubbles.
0: Right.
1: And then she'd just throw a jug of water over me.
0: I'm not saying that I grew up quick, but I remember a time, and I still have a memory of it, so I couldn't have been that young, because you can't remember anything as a baby, can you? But
1: no.
0: I remember being washed in the kitchen sink.
1: Yeah.
0: Yeah?
1: Never did us any harm.
0: I mean, we must have had the biggest sink in the street.
1: I was going to say, I'd like to see you getting one
0: me
1: now.
0: Me in there, yeah. Right, early starter, bring back those memories, people. So, actually, back to the teeth cleaning thing, 07740938500. What side are you on? And that's 45% each. So what about the other 10%? Do they never clean? I don't know.
1: Oh.
0: Yeah?
1: They just take them out, leave them in a pot.
0: Maybe, that's the point, yeah. Yeah, Alka-Seltzer. Mm. Andy C. and Barton-on-Sea. Has come up with this morning's early starter. We're looking for an actor. In fact, he came from Lymington. There you go. There's a massive clue for you. Came from Lymington. Solo artist primarily, although he had a big number one with another artist. And it's about early 90s was his height.
1: Yes.
0: And the clue, first man on winter holiday. Split the two bits out. First man, who was the first man on winter holiday? What do you do on a winter holiday?
1: Interesting.
0: There you go. 07740 938500. Get your guess in now and see if you're right. Before 7 on Nation.

0: Kirsty McColl and Days, 6:20, then the early starter, set up by Andy C and Barton-on-Sea. We're looking for a solo artist from the 90s, kind of techno vibe to him, born in this part of the woods, and the clue to him is First Man on Winter Holiday. First Man on Winter Holiday. Any ideas? 07740 938500. If you're out in the water this morning, the winds are south 2 to 4, becoming variable 1 to 3, then southwest 3 or 4 later. Sea state is smooth and the visibility is good. Next high tides in Southampton 11:36, Bright Marina 12:14, and the latest travel next.
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14: Good morning, New Forest Show continues today at New Park in Brockenhurst. Expecting to see busy traffic then through the course of the morning on the A337. Works continue on Manor Lodge Road at Stansted, as well as Woodhouse Lane in Hedge End. And you can update me on 0333 311 1050.
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0: You will be loved on the South's best variety of hits. Good morning, it's 6:31.
1: Climate change campaigners in Portsmouth say we all need to play our part to prevent wildfires from raging across the south. The warning comes as the latest heatwave brings a fresh threat of more fires breaking out. Andy Burnham's invited opposition parties for talks about social care and says he'll put everything into fixing the system. The Tory Shadow Health Secretary and Lib Dem leader Sir Ed Davey will take part. Meanwhile, a care home on the Isle of Wight has been put into special measures after being rated inadequate after an inspection. The Care Quality Commission says the judgment on the Moorings care home in Cowes follows 11 breaches of regulations. Royal Fleet Auxiliary seafarers have accepted a new pay deal. Veterans and People Minister Calvin Bailey visited Portland Port to thank crews who spend months at sea supporting defence operations. And we're being warned about dangerous travel adapters being sold online. Electrical Safety First says it bought 14 devices from retailers and all failed basic testing. Hot and sunny today with highs of 30. That's the latest. I'm Maria Greenwood.

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Night Show, boys, West End girls, Retro TV this morning. Welcome return to Sesame Street to find out what number we're shouting out on the pinball game. Last call on the early starter this morning, looking for a solo 90s artist. Born in this parish, I think Lymington was his birthplace, and the clue to this... It was a bit of a techno legend, to be honest. I think that might help you a little bit further. The clue is first man on winter holiday. Split the two parts out, find the first part and the second part, and it should follow. 07740938500. Find out if you got the right answer and if you're on the roll of honour before

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14: 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New Forest show continues today at New Park in Brockenhurst. Expecting to see busy traffic then through the course of the morning on the A337. Works continue on Manor Lodge Road at Stansted, as well as Woodhouse Lane in Hedge End. And you can update me on 0333 311 1050.
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0: house this morning. Leslie in Dibden Purlieu, who's a regular on the early starter with Stephen, and in fact, come up with a few for me as well. So happy birthday. Happy birthday,
1: Leslie.
0: Also, first timer on the early starter this morning, Bob in Gosport.

0: in Totten, Nigel in Ferndown, and also Gary from West Moors.
1: Brilliant. Amanda Whiteley is right with it as well. Ian at QA. Collie in Bournemouth, you're right. So's Pat in Ryde. Who else has got it right here? Dave in Gosport. Linda in Porchester. Karen in Cotner. Andy in West End. The list goes on and on. First man on a holiday. It was
0: Adamski.
1: Adamski. Adamski, who came from Lymington. Adam Tinley was his real name. That's who he was born with. Adamski just sounded a bit more cool. He was real techno, wasn't he? And of course, he had Killer with Seal, didn't he?
0: I know.
1: That was a big tune. Yeah, absolutely big tune. So I don't know if you got that right this morning. If you've got one for a future morning, 07740 938500 on the WhatsApp, we'll have the final one of the week tomorrow morning.

0: Wednesday morning with Homewrecker from Somba and the answer to the early starter if you did miss it. First man on winter holiday, Adam being the first man, skiing holiday, Adam ski, put them together and that's what you got. There you go. You got one for a future morning, don't hesitate. Just hop on the WhatsApp when you get a minute, 07740938500. 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
13: The top stories this hour. Portsmouth climate campaigners are calling on the government to take action as wildfires rage across the South. While scorching temperatures are forecast today, bringing a fresh threat of fires breaking out. A recent heathland fire on the Isle of Wight took days to put out, with environmentalists saying it will take decades for the land to recover. Viola Langley is from Portsmouth's Emergency Briefing Group.
14: It is so important that we understand this weather we have got now is not normal. And we need to get together and try to do our best in being useful and being asking for change and making sure that it is happening.
13: Andy Burnham's promising to finally fix the adult social care crisis in England and will hold a virtual meeting with the Conservatives and Lib Dems later. But Reform's Nigel Farage has hit out at the Prime Minister for not inviting anyone from his party. Meanwhile, an Isle of Wight care home has been rated inadequate after an inspection and has been put into special measures. The judgment on the Moorings care home in Cowes follows 11 breaches of regulations. The Care Quality Commission will now closely monitor the home as improvements are made. Portland Port will play a vital role in the deployment of the Royal Fleet Auxiliary, who support Navy operations globally. The Minister for Veterans and People visited the island yesterday and went on board RAF Mounts Bay to thank personnel and see its £20 million refit. Calvin Bailey heard the challenges crew members face and committed to improving conditions.
15: Mounts Bay was a ship that we sent off to the Caribbean a few years ago that was able to deliver life-saving support as part of humanitarian responses forces there. So I will be taking back a number of requests to make sure that the Armed Forces Covenant works for them.
13: And it's understood European nations, including England, are discussing boycotting the World Cup if FIFA plans to sell off stakes in the competition. Football's world governing body wants to put the tournament in the hands of a private company and seek commercial investment.
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8: With Whitelink Isle of Wight Ferries. Keeping businesses on the move. 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
13: Sunny morning across the south, hot and sunny this afternoon with highs of 30. That's the latest. I'm Maria Greenwood.
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9: New Forest Show continues today at New Park in Brockenhurst. Traffic will build up then through the morning on the A337. It is slowing on Southampton Road, the A27, heading up to the Sedgemoor roundabout at the moment, and also busy with water work on Hamble Lane by the Coach Road Junction.
16: Thank you, Selena. More travel in 20 minutes. Just gone 7 o'clock Wednesday morning. Retro TV this morning. We're off to the pinball machine game on Sesame Street. But now, do you remember this from Dina Carroll on Nation?

0: Ain't No Man from Dina Carroll. Morning, Nation Radio across the South. Second day of the New Forest and Hampshire County Show at the Brockenhurst Showground. Also, action tomorrow for Hampshire's Southern Brave in the 100 at the Utilitarian Bowl. Doubleheader, women at 3 p.m, men at 6:30 p.m. One ticket gets you access to both matches, and there's a load of matchday entertainment going on as well. Complete family day out. 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A family fun zone as well. And of course, you can see the likes of Jofra Archer and Chris Jordan and Marcus Stoinis, Lauren Bell, Laura Woolvard, and Sophie Molyneux all appearing as part of the Southern Brave double bill tomorrow at the Utilitarian Bowl. 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

0: On Nation, more like that on Sunday night on Beat Surrender from 7 o'clock. We had a birthday before 7. Let's have a birthday after 7 as well.
1: They're all rolling in this morning. Happy birthday to my wonderful hubby, Ian. This is from Karen on Hailing Island. He's always a star, but especially so at the moment, taking care of me whilst I recover from surgery. Happy birthday, Ian.
0: Happy birthday, Ian. Have a lovely day. We were talking before 7 about this survey that's come out that says 45% of us clean our teeth before breakfast, 45% after breakfast. It does leave the question of what do the other 10% do? What did
1: just
0: you
1: don't
0: say?
1: Bother. Or put them in the pot.
0: Put them in a pot, take them out.
1: Yeah, leave them in the pot.
0: Is Sterident still a thing?
1: Oh, yes.
0: Is it?
1: Okay. Certainly is in our house, and it's not for me, let me tell you.
0: Right, okay. I wish I'd looked after my teeth, Pam Ayres. What's the lowdown then?
1: So Charlotte Dahl's been on. She says, my dentist told me that if you haven't got 30 minutes after you've eaten to do them, then do them before. Otherwise, you're brushing the sugars into your teeth.
0: Oh, interesting.
1: The last thing you want to be doing.
0: No.
1: Alan Scholing is very much, you should always clean your teeth before breakfast as it removes overnight bacteria.
0: Oh, right, okay.
1: Grubby.
0: I suppose it does depend to a degree as to when you actually have your breakfast, because Anna says, clean the teeth as soon as I get up. Bathe once a week on a Sunday night. These are the old days, by the way,
1: yes,
0: not now.
1: Not now.
0: Bathe once a week on a Sunday night in a tin bath in front of the fire in the sitting room. Was washed daily in the kitchen sink. I now shower every day.
1: Thanks for clarifying that.
0: Yeah, Anna. We're pleased about that. On the subject, I'm saying it depends what time you have your breakfast. Michelle in Dibden says that on the teeth cleaning, I'm mainly before breakfast. As weekdays, I'm up at 3:30 a.m, so I don't have breakfast until 9. Pat and Ride, brush my teeth after breakfast. As long as it's not right after, it's fine, I think. Going back to Charlotte saying, if you do it straight after.
1: Exactly.
0: So the big question of the morning, whether you clean your teeth before or after breakfast, it's a bit of a slow news day. 07740 938500. Anything else on the agenda, you set it. This is Nation.

Snow Patrol and Kylie and These Alarms on Nation. Stuart's here from 8 o'clock tonight, including the Nation Radio Hall of Fame. Every hour he'll play tracks from a classic album. And tonight, Labour of Love 2, 1989, the band's second album of covers, comes, of course, from UB40. That's This Evening with Stuart McGinley from 8 on Nation. But next, the latest travel with Selena.

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13: Traffic on the A31 westbound looks to be slowing about halfway across the Forest, Stony Cross towards Picket Post. Not sure if there's an issue there. Keep me updated on 0333 311 1050. It is still quite slow, A27 on the Southampton Road towards the Sedgemoorworth roundabout. And New Forest Show continues today at Brockenhurst. Traffic will be building then through the morning on the A337.
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0: Kate Bush running up that hill on the South's best variety of hits. Time for Retro TV. And time for a Retro TV that's been relatively new to the proceedings but has already gained a lot of love. It's the pinball game off of Sesame Street. Off
1: I requested
0: go.
1: This morning.
0: You did.
1: Didn't I?
0: You did.
2: Sunny day, sleeping off.
0: This is the bit of the show where the pinball, animated pinball started, and there was a song that went with it. I don't know if you know. Every time
1: it was the band that did it.
0: Oh, it was the Pointer Sisters that did it. Yeah, and that isn't an urban myth. It's not like Bob Holmes doing the sax on Baker Street. They actually not this song that you're hearing now. This was the theme, but later you'll hear the pinball song. And we've got to pick a number between 1 and 12. The sense of jeopardy is overwhelming. What are you going for?
1: Number 2 for me, please, this
0: number
1: morning.
0: Number 2, she says. Mm. Where are you going, dear listener? 07740938500. The sense of achievement, if you do get it right, must be amazing when you got 1 in 12 chance. Number 2 for you, 07740938500. Also, go to the Nation Radio South Facebook page. Leave a suggest there. See if you're right before 8 on Nation.

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1: Climate change campaigners in Portsmouth say we all need to play our part to prevent wildfires from raging across the South. The warning comes after the latest heatwave brings a fresh threat of more fires breaking out. Andy Burnham's invited opposition parties for talks about social care and says he'll put everything into fixing the system. The Tory Shadow Health Secretary and Lib Dem leader Sir Ed Davey will take part. Meanwhile, a care home on the Isle of Wight has been put into special measures after being rated inadequate after an inspection. The Care Quality Commission says the judgment on the Moorings care home in Cowes follows 11 breaches of regulations. Royal Fleet Auxiliary seafarers have accepted a new pay deal. Veterans and People Minister Calvin Bailey visited Port-le-Port to thank crews who spend months at sea supporting defence operations. And we're being warned about dangerous travel adapters being sold online. Electrical Safety First says it bought 14 devices from retailers and all failed basic testing. Hot and sunny today with highs of 30. That's the latest. I'm Maria Greenwood. Nation.

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0: Stereo MCs and Connected. It's coming around to 20 to 8. Good morning. Tim Heavisides on the subject of teeth cleaning, whether it's before breakfast, after breakfast. It really does boil down, I think, to what time you have your breakfast. But he says, I have a porridge pot at my desk when I get to work. So it's toothbrushing before breakfast. Is it toothbrushing or teeth brushing? Depends how many you've got. Again, 07740938500. Any more for any more. After 8, we've got a 1 second wonder. Brilliant song, but will you get it from just the 1 second that we give you? Latest travel with Selena on the way next. Steve Power at
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22: Westbound A31 East Slow across the Forest. It's due to a broken down vehicle. It's blocking lane one between Stony Cross and Picket Post. Thanks to Stuart for updating me there. Highways are with that. A27 Southampton Road is still slow onto the Sedgemoor roundabout. And it is starting to look really busy now into the New Forest Showground at New Park in Brockenhurst. That's on the A337.
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0: Abba, Lay All Your Love on Me on Nation Radio across the South. Right, it is the reveal of Retro TV, and this morning we have been off to Sesame Street to find out which number the pinball is going to land on.
1: Sunny day, sleeping up.
0: So who's going for what?
2: We go to Clanfield first. Gary the Cat's going for 6. Mum Jill, 4. Yvette's with me, number 2. 11 for Bernadette. Paul wants number 7. 9 for Jill in Mudderford. 6 for Colin in Amesbury. 5 for Viv on the island. And 6 for Pauline in Gosport.
0: Who's gone for what on WhatsApp? Chris and Portia's gone for 7. Laddie's gone for 12. Jeanette and Andy are going for number 8. 5 for Michelle in Dibden. Number 4 for Sam, Teddy and Ludo. Bevan, John and Seaview going for number 8. Ray and Sharon, number 3 for them. And also Dave in Westbourne's gone for 7. Has indeed Stu and Horndean. So without further ado...

Holly Humberstone. That's White Noise on Nation Radio across the South. Good morning. It's Steve and Selena. Coming up after 8, we've got a brilliant Forgotten 45, not heard in a long time, which is the whole purpose of it. And also the One Second Wonder. Very, very well-known song. But will you get it from the opening couple of notes? All after 8. Top Stories of the South on the way next at 8. And then Selena will bring you the latest travel on the

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7: The top stories this hour. Climate change campaigners in Portsmouth say we all need to play our part to prevent wildfires from raging across the South. The warning comes as the latest heatwave brings a fresh threat of more fires breaking out. Recent blazes on the Isle of Wight and in Titchfield have seen large areas of heathland and crops destroyed. Viola Langley is from the Portsmouth Emergency Briefing Group.
8: We need to change. We can't continue as we are currently. We have to change our businesses. We have to change our own way of living, etc. It sounds all quite daunting, but if prepared and organised, it is a way forward.
7: The Prime Minister's vowed to put everything into fixing social care in England as he prepares to hold cross-party talks with the Conservatives and Liberal Democrats. But the Tories say they won't support plans that put up taxes or increase borrowing. Meanwhile, a care home on the Isle of Wight has been put into special measures after being rated inadequate after an inspection. The Care Quality Commission says the judgment on the Moorings care home in Cowes follows 11 breaches of regulations. The home will now be closely monitored to make sure people are safe while improvements are made. Royal Fleet Auxiliary Seafarers have accepted a new pay offer, improving their pay and conditions. The Minister for Veterans and People, Calvin Bailey, visited Portland Port to thank personnel who spend months at a time on board supporting defence operations. He says their work isn't taken for granted by the government.
9: The nation has forgotten just how important the Royal Fleet Auxiliary is for the Royal Navy. So the most important thing is to thank service people that we've met, but also recognise that thanks in the pay offer and that we hope to continue to improve that offer going forward.
7: And the Prime Minister's warned football's governing body that it'll have sold out if it changes how the World Cup is run. FIFA says setting up a private company will allow for more investment in developing the game globally.
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7: A sunny morning across the South, hot and sunny this afternoon with highs of 30. That's the latest. I'm Maria Greenwood.
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10: Southbound M3, there's been an accident after Junction 10, the Bar End interchange. As a result, the queues are stretching back past Junction 9 for Winnall now. Meanwhile, looks like the broken down vehicle westbound across the Forest has cleared. Traffic is back to normal now, Stony Cross to Pickett Post. It is very busy into the New Forest Showground on the A337 at Brockenhurst.
11: Thanks, Selena. More travel in 20 minutes on the South's best variety of hits. Hope your morning's going okay so far. We've got the 1 Second Wonder on the way, but

0: Billy Ocean, Love Really Hurts Without You, Nation Radio across the South. Good morning. Mamma Mia is underway in its run that goes on until Sunday at the Bournemouth Pavilion. Starting tomorrow and heading through the weekend, the Wickham Festival, also Camp Bestival as well. And then from Friday until Sunday, it's the Paul Harbour Festival. Make me a winner! 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It's getting closer. The lines close 5 p.m. the day after tomorrow, Friday. And then we make a call that will make someone £500,000, half a million pounds richer. 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

0: It's the cause from Runaway on Nation Radio across the South. You know what I love? I love local Facebook pages. Love them. Love
1: them. They are priceless,
0: sometimes
1: aren't they?
0: For all the wrong reasons. So yesterday, right, there's this post on our local page about a woman who was complaining about an altercation she'd had in Lidl car park because somebody had apparently driven too fast in the car park, and she was trying to put her trolley away, and then she had a go at them and said that she had the right of way in the but the people in the car said no, they haven't got the right of way. She screenshots part of the highway code trying to back up her stance.
1: The highway code.
0: Yeah, and then writes it all and puts it on. And I just sat there last night. I thought, at what point, after just, you know, putting your trolley away and somebody went, oh, all right, slow down a bit, did you decide to go home? And do you know what? There are those that write it. There are those that respond to it. Yes. And I've got news for both of those factions. The rest of us just don't care. The silent majority just sit and laugh at you. Can I just say
1: and
0: that?
1: It's the same people that generally get involved and reply to these things as well.
0: Oh, goodness.
1: They're very well known round our way.
0: Are they? Okay, usual suspects.
1: Does the highway code cover a supermarket car park?
0: Well, no, it doesn't if it's a private car park, which that is. If it's a municipal car park, it might have learned all about it by that. Honestly, get on with your day.
1: Get on with your life, people.
0: Get on with your life.
1: Get off socials.
0: Yes, exactly. I just thought you got
1: apart
0: home.
1: From Nation Radio South Facebook page.
0: Yeah, sign up for that, of course. Yeah. Right, 1 second wonder this morning. Here we go. That's it. That's all you're getting.
1: Nice.
0: It's not much, but it should be enough. That's it. One of those. So it could be a lot of things, actually. But I think you know what it is. You got it straight away. But then you're very good with that kind of thing. Right, one more for luck. That's it.
1: It's 1 second
0: wonder. 07740 938500 on the WhatsApp, please. Usual rules: one right guess, and we play it before.

0: take that and Sweet July on Nation. Yep, it's gone already, the 1 second wonder. I didn't think it'd be too taxing, so you're going to hear that song in full before 8:30 with a list of some of those who managed to get it right. After 11, the weekday link with Mark as well, and the latest travel with Selena next.
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13: There's an accident on the westbound M27, Portsmouth to Fareham Junction 12 to 11. As a result, it's extremely slow. Queues are back towards the A3M, slow on the eastbound carriageway as well. Meanwhile, traffic on the southbound M3 has been held with an accident after Junction 10. That's the Bar End interchange. Queues are way back past Junction 9 now. The A27 Southampton Road, queuing to the Sedgensworth roundabout. Very busy into the new Forest Showground at Brockenhurst, the A337.
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0: Spin Doctors and Two Princes. Actually, the start of that could have been the 1 second wonder this morning. That was it, but it wasn't Two Princes. I think in the first time ever that we've done this, we've probably got more wrong answers than right answers.
1: I've had quite a few final countdowns in.
0: Final it's countdown, not it's not. Steve the Wrestling, yeah, historian from Yeovil, says, is it Def Leppard when Love and Hate Collide? Yes, I can hear that in there. Andy in Waterlooville thought it was Europe. Loads and loads. And also, one of those situations where we got the right band, wrong song.
1: Yes, yeah. Absolutely. Joe in Mudderford thought it was the final countdown, as well as Dave in Gosport and Stephen Chris in Bognor. Kirsten and Gernard, you're right, though. Peter from DKW Engineering in Portsmouth, absolutely right. As is Matt the Paint in Winchester. Dino, Sophia and Luke went to final countdown as well, yeah. As did Nat and Carlos Fandango in Moordown.
0: Yeah.
1: Also, we've got right answers from Jeanette and Andy in East Ayrshire. Treacle in Blandford, right band, wrong song.
0: Dave in Bournemouth, right band, right song as well. Well done to you. Also, Doug in Christchurch, the driving instructor, right band, but the wrong song. Vicky in Parkgate says, I had to hum quite a long way in to realise what it was.
1: I was the same.
0: You were the same. You go, oh, yeah.
1: I went through the whole song pretty much.
0: Yeah. So the 1 second wonder this morning, which sounded like this, was not the final countdown, was not Def Leppard. It was, in fact, this.

0: It's Wham! It's Freedom. It was this morning's One Second Wonder. We'll be back with Selena on the Kazoo tomorrow. Now at 8:30, the headlines.
1: Climate change campaigners in Portsmouth say we all need to play our part to prevent wildfires from raging across the south. The warning comes as the latest heatwave brings a fresh threat of more fires breaking out. Andy Burnham's invited opposition parties for talks about social care and says he'll put everything into fixing the system. The Tory Shadow Health Secretary and Lib Dem leader Sir Ed Davey will take part. Meanwhile, a care home on the Isle of Wight has been put into special measures after being rated inadequate after an inspection. The Care Quality Commission says the judgment on the Moorings care home in Cowes follows 11 breaches of regulations. Royal Fleet Auxiliary seafarers have accepted a new pay deal. Veterans and People Minister Calvin Bailey visited Portland Port to thank crews who spend months at sea supporting defence operations. And we're being warned about dangerous travel adapters being sold online. Electrical Safety First says it bought 14 devices from retailers and all failed basic testing. Hot and sunny today with highs of 30. That's the latest. I'm Maria Greenwood. Nation.

0: Miley Cyrus, that's Flowers. 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
0: Very short but sweet today. No backstory to it whatsoever. And in fact, not a lot of detail apart from it's Martin, who listens in Kent. So nice to know you're there. Hello, Steve and Selena. A song for the Forgotten 45, if you could please. Third World.

0: Yes, Third World. It starts here on the floor, and it's the choice of Martin, who listens in Kent. If you've got a forgotten 45, you'd like to hear one weekday morning. Very straightforward. Just hop on the WhatsApp, 07740938500. You can also take your time, think about it, and get hold of me via the Nation Player app or nationplayer.com. Drop me an email and we'll do the rest. Another one tomorrow morning after 8.30. And Selena's got the latest travel for the South on the way next.
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12: This is

Alex Warren, it's Fever Dream, it's Nation. Today's show brought to you by Selena on Travel. Then Andy and Barton on Sea gave us the early start. And the number 12 was on Sesame Street on Retro TV with the pinball game. One Second Wonder was Freedom from Wham, and Martin, who listens in Kent, came up with Third World for this morning's Forgotten.

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9: The top stories this hour. Portsmouth climate campaigners are calling on the government to take action as wildfires rage across the South. While scorching temperatures are forecast today, bringing a fresh threat of fires breaking out. A recent Heathland fire on the Isle of Wight took days to put out, with environmentalists saying it will take decades for the land to recover. Myla Langley is from the Portsmouth Emergency Briefing Group.
10: It is so important that we understand this weather we have got now is not normal, and we need to get together and try to do our best in being useful and being asking for change and making sure that it is happening.
9: Andy Burnham says he's determined to finally fix adult social care in England as he prepares to hold cross-party talks about the issue. He'll meet Conservative Shadow Health Secretary Stuart Andrew and Liberal Democrat leader Sir Ed Davey. Meanwhile, an Isle of Wight care home has been rated inadequate after an inspection and has been put into special measures. The judgment on the Moorings care home in Cowes follows 11 breaches of regulations. The Care Quality Commission will now closely monitor the home as improvements are made. Portland Port will play a vital role in the deployment of the Royal Fleet Auxiliary, who support Navy operations globally. The Minister of Veterans and People visited the island yesterday and went on board RFA Mounts Bay to thank personnel and see its £20 million refit. Calvin Bailey told us he heard the challenges crew members face and committed to improving conditions.
11: Mounts Bay was a ship that we sent off to the Caribbean a few years ago that was able to deliver life-saving support as part of humanitarian responses there. So I will be taking back a number of requests to make sure that the Armed Forces Covenant works for them.
9: And it's understood England and the rest of Europe could boycott the World Cup over FIFA's plan to sell stakes to private investors. UEFA and Andy Burnham are among those who've expressed anger.
6: Weather.
4: With Whitelink Isle of Wight ferries. 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
9: A sunny morning across the South, hot and sunny this afternoon with highs of 30. That's the latest. I'm Maria Greenwood.
12: Good morning. Here we go then with Wednesday morning's Golden Hour on Nation Radio South. This is Mark Collins, and once again, I have tickets to be won to go and see an event, a concert, a gig, however you want to call it, at Portsmouth's Guildhall. Tuesday, the 8th of September. If you're into your prog rock, well, the creative force and the lead vocalist behind Yes, that is John Anderson. He's coming to Portsmouth's Guildhall on the 8th of September. If you want to be there with hospitality, start your WhatsApp message to me this morning with the word win. We're going back between now and 10 o'clock to the year when Radio Caroline returned to the airwaves. 3 years after its previous ship sank in the North Sea. The new Labour leader, Neil Kinnock, tripped into the sea at Brighton just ahead of his first party conference as leader. Sally Ride became America's first woman in space. And two super ferries, the St. Catherine and St. Helen, entered service with SeaLink between Portsmouth and Fishbourne in our mystery year. Don't forget, if you want these tickets to see John Anderson, the creative genius behind Yes, then start your WhatsApp message to me this morning with the word win. The number is 07740 938 500.

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1: With Love is a Stranger from the Eurythmics, preceded by Orange Juice, Rip It Up, and getting us into Wednesday morning's Golden Hour from his Let's Dance album, David Bowie with Modern Love. Three songs from 1 year. The year in which female peace campaigners broke into Greenham Common Military Base. The Walton sextuplets were born in our mystery year. It became law to wear a seatbelt in the front of a car. The £1 coin was launched. Wheel clamps came into operation. And Microsoft Word was released for the very first time in our mystery year. As I mentioned, I have two tickets plus hospitality to see the voice and creative force behind Yes. John Anderson is coming to Portsmouth's Guildhall on Tuesday the 8th of September. If you'd like a pair of tickets with the hospitality, don't forget to start your message to me this morning with the word win so that I know you want to go. 07740 938 500 is the WhatsApp number.

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1: With the Fun Boy 3, Our Lips Are Sealed. And before that, the man in question, John Anderson, when he was with Yes, and Owner of a Lonely Heart. And you can win tickets to go and see John Anderson live at the Portsmouth Guildhall. Do not forget to start your message with the word win to 07740-938500 with your guess of the year. Return of the Jedi was the biggest movie of our mystery year. The new James Bond movie was Octopussy, starring Roger Moore. The theme tune was sung by Rita Coolidge. Other big films included Airplane 2, the sequel, Flashdance, The Dark Crystal, Educating Rita with Michael Caine and Julie Walters, War Games with Matthew Broderick, Staying Alive and Risky Business. It was also the year of Trading Places with Eddie Murphy and Dan Aykroyd, National Lampoon's Vacation with Chevy Chase, and Monty Python's The Meaning of Life. And you could have also gone to the cinema to see Jaws 3 in 3D. Well done to Paul and Shane in Shanklin. You've got it this morning. The Motor Posse 2.0 at Cooper's Fire in Waterlooville. Stu in Birdham is right. Carl has got it in Bournemouth. Andrea in Hythe and Derek in Bournemouth. Well done. Alan and Eileen in Canford Heath know their stuff. So does Paul in Marchwood. Anne in Durley. Jeff and Angie in Shirley Warren. And Sandra and Derek in Denvilles. You're right. Colin and Melanie in Alverstoke have got it. Derek, the grumpy windsurfer, about to go out on his kayak. He's in West Worthing this morning. Well done to Gareth and Sonia in the office in Gosport this morning, getting it right. All at Purbeck Stone Construction at Harmon's Cross. Steve, Laney and Luna in Little Hampton. Yog and the boys at ASL in Blackwater. Chris, the happy decorator working in Christchurch, knows his stuff. Well done to Paul in Tisbury, Amanda in Scholing. Hayden's got it in Stallbridge. Andy in Poundbury. Sue in Southsea. Annie in Sandown. Chris in Gosport. Mike the bus in Broadstone. Andy in Lyndhurst. And Vince in Parkstone. You are right as well, Vince. Mark Collins,
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0: 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Then keep this Thursday, July the 30th clear, as The 100 is live at the Utilita Bowl, Southampton. At 3pm, it's Southern Brave Women versus Birmingham Phoenix Women. The doubleheader continues at 6:30 as Southern Brave Men take on Birmingham Phoenix Men. 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
1: All Night Long from the Mary Jane Girls hit the charts in our mystery year, and before that from his No Parley album, it was Paul Young with his version of Love of the Common People, from the year when Match of the Day was broadcast live for the very first time. Kids Saturday Morning Television pitched BBC One's Saturday Superstore against Number 73 on TBS. It was also the year in which over 125 million Americans tuned in to watch the final episode of MASH. The A-Team started on Saturday nights here in the UK on ITV. The last episode of Nationwide was broadcast on BBC One, and Max Bygraves took over as the host of Family Fortunes. Loads of you getting it right this morning. Well done to a few like Lee the Dog Groomer in Bournemouth, he's got it. Sue and the Kitties in Gosport. Peter and Mark at DKW Engineering in Portsmouth. Phil's got it in Burton. Robin, Sandy and Carl in Maybush. Kaz and Sam the Dog doing some knitting in the Witterings. Knitting in the Witterings. That's Kaz, not the dog. Mike in Poole has got it. Natalie and Bree the Dog working from home in Pagham. Well done to Leslie in Cosham. One Thumb Phil in Fareham. Maltese Pedro at GKN in Cowes. Debbie and Bryony in Bassett have got it. So have Kate, Paul and Little Alfie in Eastleigh. Lorraine in Titchfield Common is right. Nick and the team at Westlands Farm Shop in Wickham. Sarah's got it in Netley. Sue and Bob in Fareham. Matt the Chippy at Hengistbury Head. Jill is right in Bedhampton. Grumpy Phil in Branksome. Jason at Magnitude Electrical in New Milton knows his stuff. Dave the Walking Encyclopedia is not so much of an encyclopedia. And Gordon and Keisha out in the fields in Dorchester also getting it right this morning. Time for today's Golden Hour, Golden Nugget. One of those songs...

0: Today's Golden Hour, Golden Nugget from Daryl Hall and John Oates, Family Man, from the year when the Grand National winner was Corbière. John McEnroe won the men's title at Wimbledon, Martina Navratilova won the women's title, and Bjorn Borg announced his retirement at the grand old age of 26. Nelson Piquet was the Formula One world champion. This was the year in which Shergar was kidnapped. And the very first World Athletics Championships were held in Helsinki in Finland. Steve Cram and Daley Thompson won medals for Team GB. Mark Collins,
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10: 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After just 1 week on the air, we noticed instant results. We've been able to track a good number of programme registrations to the radio campaign, which tells us that our return on investment was successful. After an initial campaign, we soon began a second one, and I would go as far as saying that the results have exceeded our expectations by quite some margin. In recent weeks, we've had the need to begin a third campaign.
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1: We're in the year when Bonnie Tyler joined forces with Jim Steinman for her biggest hit of her career. I've just played you it. Total Eclipse of the Heart here on Nation Radio South's Golden Hour. What else happened in our mystery year? Well, Michael Jackson's Thriller was the biggest selling album of the year. The 14-minute video for the single was first shown on the Late Night Tube special presented by Leslie Ash and Jules Holland. Michael Jackson performed the moonwalk for the first time on a Motown TV special. The Christmas number one was Only You, the Flying Pickets version. The very best of the Beach Boys spent the summer at number one on the album charts. Top of the Pops began showing more pop videos and less live acts. At the Eurovision Song Contest, Luxembourg were the winners. We came sixth. Sweet Dreams singing I'm Never Giving Up. Thriller, of course, was the biggest selling album of the year, followed by Paul Young's No Parley. And in America, the biggest selling single was Every Breath You Take by The Police. In this country, it was Karma Chameleon from Culture Club. Well done to Viv in Leon the Solent. You've got it right, Viv. So has Clive in Burdham. Carol is right in Lake. Tony delivering for HSS Hire, correct. Well done to Steve in Talbot Village. Bex at The Alarming Company in Fareham is right. So is Andy in North Baddersley. John in Canford Heath. Ray's got it in Hedge End. Dave in Southampton. Ollie in Burdham is also correct as well. But congratulations, well done to Trish in Shirley in Southampton. Trish, you've got yourself a pair of tickets to go and see John Anderson at the Portsmouth Guildhall on the 8th of September. Trish knew this morning's year was 1983.

0: So wraps up 1983 has been this morning's Golden Hour here on Nation Radio South. Tomorrow morning at 9, another Golden Hour, and I've got more tickets to be won. Tomorrow to the Rhythm of the 90s on Saturday the 5th of September at the Portsmouth Guildhall. If you're into your 90s, there's a euphoric, fully live set packed with the biggest dance anthems and what apparently they call 90s bangers.
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5: The top stories this hour. Climate change campaigners in Portsmouth say we all need to play our part to prevent wildfires from raging across the South. The warning comes as the latest heatwave brings a fresh threat of more fires breaking out. Recent blazes on the Isle of Wight and in Titchfield have seen large areas of heathland and crops destroyed. Viola Langley is from the Portsmouth Emergency Briefing Group.
6: We can't continue as we are. We have to change our businesses. We have to change our own way of living, etc. It sounds all quite daunting, but if prepared and organised, it is a way forward.
5: Meanwhile, firefighters and farmers have been praised for preventing a combine harvester blaze in Titchfield from escalating. The incident started off Meon Road, then spread to one field before extending to a second. It's affected an area around the size of 40 football pitches. Prime Minister Andy Burnham will reveal more about his social care plans for England before holding cross-party talks later. The Conservatives and Liberal Democrats say they'll attend, though Reform and the Greens haven't been invited. As millions of families across the South get ready to jet off on holiday, we're being shown firsthand just how dangerous some items in our luggage could be.
7: What we've got here is a really dangerous travel adapter. If we plug that in, we can see that is 240 volts. If you touch it with wet hands, it could kill you.
5: That's a travel adapter bought from an online marketplace. The charity Electrical Safety First tested about 14 of them from different sites, and not one passed the standard safety test. Giuseppe Capana's one of their engineers.
7: People shouldn't have to worry about where they're buying their products from. All the products available to them should be safe.
5: And it's understood England could join a European boycott of the World Cup if the tournament's commercial rights are sold off to private investors. Football's governing body FIFA says it would allow more investment in the global game.
2: 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Weather.
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5: A sunny morning across the South, hot and sunny this afternoon with highs of 30. That's the latest. I'm Maria Greenwood.
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9: Good morning. Welcome to Wednesday morning show here on Nation Radio. This is Mark Collins. I'll be with you through till 1 o'clock. Let's start with a lady who's sweet

Good morning and thanks for choosing Nation Radio for this Wednesday morning. This is Mark Collins. We got into our first hour with Sweet But Psycho from Ava Max. Then Erasure, Love to Hate You. And there's Cruel Summer from Bananarama. And I hope you're enjoying the summer so far. Summer of 76? Nah. It's going to be the summer of 2026 that kids are going to remember in the future. And what's the sound of summer? The top five sounds of summer. Well, at number five, apparently it's a paddling pool or a beach or a pool. The splashing noise that kids make and the laughter of kids having fun in a pool or a Lido. Next at four, the sprinkler. That steady thump thump hiss of a rotating lawn sprinkler. Of course, which you're not allowed to use at the moment. Number three, the sound of crickets or grasshoppers. That steady rhythmic buzzing as the hot day turns into a very warm dusk. Lawnmowers in the distance. Yeah, why are they always in the distance? The low drone of the lawnmower's engine as it cuts that grass. And the best sound of the summer is the tinny high-pitched music box of the ice cream van.

0: on Nation Radio South. And before that, Bruno Mars with I Just Might. Now, Hampshire's Southern Brave are in cricketing action in the 100 at their home ground of the Utility Bowl tomorrow. They take on the Birmingham Phoenix, the women at 3 o'clock tomorrow afternoon and the men at 6:30 tomorrow evening. One ticket provides access to both matches and the wider match day entertainment. So you've got two matches in one day. It's a complete family day out. The experience begins before the first ball and continues throughout the day with activities and entertainment available around the stadium. Yeah.
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0: Apologize, Timberland, and One Republic on Nation Radio. And before that, Casey and the Sunshine Band, and That's the Way. 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

0: DLC on Nation Radio for this Wednesday morning, and a bit of No Scrubs, and before that, Higher Love, the Kygo and Whitney version. 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It starts with Tony Shepherd at 10 this coming Saturday on Nation.
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Olivia Dean this Wednesday morning with Man I Need on Nation Radio, the 29th of July. It was on this day in 1965, the Beatles' second feature film, Help, had its premiere at the Pavilion in London. On this day in 65, on this day in 1966, Eric Clapton, Jack Bruce and Ginger Baker made their live debut as the supergroup Cream. Mamas and Papas singer Cass Elliot died in her sleep from a heart attack on this day in 1974. And on this day in 2006, Pamela Anderson, she married for the second time to the US rapper Kid Rock on a yacht off the French resort of Saint-Tropez. Happy birthday today to Mrs. Bruce Springsteen, Patti Scialfa, 73 years old today. Geddy Lee, the bass player and vocalist with the Canadian rock band Rush, he's 73 years old today as well. And celebrating the big 6-0 today, the frontman of the Wonder Stuff, happy birthday to Miles Hunt.

0: Understuff here on Nation Radio for this Wednesday morning. Happy birthday to their frontman, Miles Hunt. He is 60 years old today. Good morning, this is Mark Collins. The latest news headlines are next at 11. And then at 11:20 this morning, we will play Wednesday morning's edition of the Weekday Link.
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15: 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With Whitelink Isle of Wight Ferries. Kids travel free this school summer holiday. Up to two children travel free with every adult or senior day return foot passenger ticket. It's coming up to the hour with Blue Star. 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
18: Psst. You. Yeah, you. Listening to the radio, up to whatever. We just wanted to let you know there's a lotto draw coming up, and
19: it could be you.
18: Yeah, what he said. Lotto, from the National Lottery. 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Players must be 18 or over.

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2: The top stories this hour. Andy Burnham says it's time to stop playing politics with social care as he vowed to put everything into reforming the system in England. The new Prime Minister has accused previous governments of seeing the issue as too risky, difficult and complicated. He'll meet the Conservatives' Shadow House Secretary and Liberal Democrat leader later. Well, Chris Best is CEO of Care Dorset. He says there's a lot to consider.
3: The problem is people being unable to move through the system efficiently and safely, then the answer isn't just about more NHS capacity. It's ultimately about ensuring that there is sufficient community-based care and support available at the right time.
2: A teaching assistant and martial arts instructor from Southampton's been jailed for sexual offences. 25-year-old Tom Jun Armstrong targeted two teenage girls he found on Snapchat. He pleaded guilty to offences including sexual communications with a child and was sentenced to 6 years in prison. There's a warning to anyone across the South jetting off on holiday this summer to think twice about buying cheap electrical adapters and chargers online. It's after experts at Electrical Safety First tested at least 14 they bought on marketplace platforms, with not one passing the safety tests. Engineer Giuseppe Capana carried out the assessments.
4: We're testing the safety barrier between the hazardous voltages and the safe voltages, so we're just going to apply the test. There we go, within seconds that has failed. That means it could damage your phone. If you touch the lead, that could give you an electric shock.
2: The FA has said it's deeply concerned by FIFA's plan to sell stakes in its major competitions, including the World Cup. Footballing's world governing body has announced a proposal to set up a private company to run its events, which would have links to the extended family of US President Donald Trump. And for the first time in 400 years, at least two baby beavers have been born in an area of the Scottish Highlands. It follows a reintroduction project.
0: 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Weather.
5: With Whitelink, I Love White Ferries. Keeping businesses on the move. Operating 24 hours a day across the Solent.
2: A sunny morning across the South. Hot and sunny this afternoon with highs of 30. That's the latest. I'm Maria Greenwood. Nation
6: 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Good morning and thanks for choosing Nation Radio for this Wednesday morning. This is Mark Collins. Got details about how you can win £500,000 on the way, but we'll start with Kylie. Nation.

0: Could You Be Loved? It's Bob Marley on Nation Radio for this Wednesday morning. And before that, two acts who've recently teamed up together to bring us a new song, which we're playing here on Nation Radio, called These Alarms. Firstly, it was Chocolate from Snow Patrol and Kylie with Spinning Around. And Kylie and Snow Patrol have joined up for that aforementioned song. Weekday link on the way very soon. In the meantime, though... Make me
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0: halftime show at the World Cup. You've got your own thoughts on that, I'm sure. Angels from Robbie Williams on Nation Radio, and before that, Ella Langley with Choosing Texas. Right, it's time for this morning's weekday link, and this morning's weekday link is definitely a blankety-blank type weekday link. There will be one word which will link all three songs. I'm going to play the first two songs in the series. You've got to suss out what the word is that links those two songs. Apply the same logic, please, and come up with song number three before midday. Let me know your thoughts on this. WhatsApp number 07740 938 500, and song number one on the weekday link is next.
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number one in this country. From 1980, there's Super Trooper on Nation Radio. It's song number one on this morning's weekday link. This is song number two.

Song number two on Wednesday morning's weekday link from Nation Radio is Stock Aitken and Waterman with Roadblock. Song number one, Super Trooper from ABBA. What's the word that links those two songs? And more importantly, please, what do you think song number three could be? Your thoughts on this WhatsApp number? 07740 938 500.

0: Taken from the Popped In Sold Out album, there's Wet Wet Wet on Nation Radio and Wishing I Was Lucky. And before that, Sam Fender and his people watching. Quite a few people have got what the word is on the link, but nobody so far has got song number three, although some people are very, very close. Yes. It's not Manhattan Transfer. It could be. I like that one. I wish it was that one. Any ideas? 07740-938-500.
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4: 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Think you've seen Portsmouth? See the city like never before with breathtaking 360-degree views.

Duran Duran on Nation Radio with Hungry Like the Wolf. And before that, I played you Bleeding Love from Leona Lewis. Right, today's weekday link went like this. Super Trooper from ABBA was song number one. Roadblock from Stock Aitken and Waterman was song number two. The word market links those two songs. Supermarket, stock market. And well done to Lee Franklin, who said, how about a farmer's market?

0: song number three on today's weekday link. Me and the farmer from the House Martins, we're looking for the word market, which links all three songs today. Supermarket, stock market, and farmer's market. Simple as that. Well done if you guessed song number three. If not, have another go tomorrow. There's another weekday link along at 11:20. On the way next, though, an hour of 80s songs as we celebrate our sister station, Nation 80s. We give them an hour every day of our time on the Nation 80s Takeover. Nation
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12: The top stories this hour. The Prime Minister's vowed to do social care right as he accused his generation of politicians of failing to tackle problems.
13: It's a major dereliction of public duty that Parliament has not faced up to this of all challenges. It's shameful that politicians have put point scoring before

0: fixing this issue.
1: Andy Burnham says he's asked an independent review into the sector in England to report back next year instead of 2028. He's also announced plans to reform care workers' pay and training and build a cross-party consensus on the issue. The Conservatives and Liberal Democrats will join talks later. A teaching assistant and martial arts instructor from Southampton's been jailed for 6 years after targeting two teenage girls on Snapchat. 25-year-old Tom Jun Armstrong admitted to sexual offences, including sending sexual messages to a child. A child's been seriously injured after being kicked by a pony in the New Forest. It's reported to have happened at the weekend at a campsite near Brockenhurst. The New Forest Commoners Defence Association's urging people to keep a safe distance from the ponies that roam free. As millions of families across the South get ready to jet off on holiday, we're being shown firsthand just how dangerous some items in our luggage could be.
2: What we've got here is a really dangerous travel adapter. If we plug that in, we can see that that is 240 volts. If you touch it with wet hands, it could kill you.
1: That's a travel adapter bought from an online marketplace. The charity Electrical Safety First tested about 14 of them from different sites and not one passed the standard safety test. Giuseppe Capana is one of their engineers.
2: People shouldn't have to worry about where they're buying their products from. All the products available to them should be safe.
1: And the FA says it's deeply concerned about FIFA's plans to sell stakes in the World Cup. A spokesperson for the English governing body says it was completely unaware of the proposals.
3: 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Weather.
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1: Hot and sunny across the south this afternoon. Highs of 30. Dry the night with lows of 15. That's the latest. I'm Maria Greenwood.
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7: As we head into Wednesday afternoon. Good afternoon and welcome to Wednesday's edition of the Nation 80s Takeover. If you love your 80s music, for the next hour,

Madonna, Material Girl, here on Nation Radio's Nation 80s Takeover. Once in a lifetime from the brilliant Talking Heads before that. And Wham, I'm Your Man, getting us into Wednesday afternoon's edition.

0: Southampton's most famous vegan. Is that an accolade you could bestow on somebody? Well, I've just done it to Howard Jones. There he is with new song on the Nation 80s takeover from Nation Radio. And Naughty Boys in Nasty Schools before that, Baggy Trousers from Madness. Songs on the way from Irene Cara, and a song that took UB40 and Chrissy Hynde to the top spot next on Nation.
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Ciara with Fame, with your leg warmers on and your rah-rah skirts. And before that, I Got You, Babe, from UB40 and Chrissy Hynde. It's the Nation 80s takeover here on Nation Radio. And let's go and have a look for that air guitar.

0: the way Nick Kershaw describes that song. He uses a phrase that I'm not allowed to use on UK radio, especially at this time of day. 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And before that, She Sells Sanctuary from The Cult. 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

Sounding even better in the sunshine this Wednesday lunchtime. It's Walking on Sunshine from Katrina and the Waves, and it wraps up Wednesday's edition of the Nation 80s Takeover from Nation Radio South. Thanks for your company. I will see you for Thursday morning's Gold.

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11: The top stories this hour. The Prime Minister's refused to rule out tax increases to pay for social care reforms in England during a speech on how Andy Burnham's government would tackle the issue. He's blasted past failures to fix problems in the sector, calling it a major dereliction of public duty. A Dorset care company boss is supporting the Prime Minister's plans to overhaul England's social care system. Chris Best leads Care Dorset.
12: For me, the challenges, NHS pressure, delayed discharges, waiting lists that seem to be persistently high and demand that continues to increase, then clearly social care has to be part of the answer.
11: A teaching assistant and martial arts instructor from Southampton's been jailed for sexual offences. 25-year-old Tom Yun Armstrong targeted two teenage girls he found on Snapchat. He pleaded guilty to offences including sexual communications with a child and was sentenced to 6 years in prison. A child's been seriously hurt after being kicked by a pony at a campsite near Brockenhurst in the New Forest over the weekend. The New Forest Commoners Defence Association's urging people to stay well away from the ponies that roam freely. There's a warning to anyone across the South jetting off on holiday this summer to think twice about buying cheap electrical

0: adapters and chargers online. It's after experts at Electrical Safety First tested at least 14 they bought on marketplace platforms, with not one passing the safety tests. Engineer Giuseppe Capana carried out the assessments.
1: We're testing the safety barrier between the hazardous voltages and the safe voltages, so we're just going to apply the test. There we go, within seconds that has failed. That means it could damage your phone. If you touch the lead, that could give you an electric shock.
0: And a drought's been officially declared in Hampshire, the Isle of Wight and Dorset. The Environment Agents say it's due to low rainfall and high temperatures, with July set to be the driest on record. Rivers are running low and farmers are having to harvest crops early.
2: Weather. With Whitelink Isle of Wight ferries. 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
0: Hot and sunny across the south this afternoon, highs of 30, dry overnight with lows of 15. That's the latest. I'm Maria Greenwood.
3: Well, fancy seeing you here. Good afternoon, I'm Tony Shepherd, and I've got some great songs to play you to get you through your afternoon with a classic from Alexandra O'Neill in a bit.

The kids, whether it's a long road trip, whether you're getting through that afternoon slog at work, thank you for making us part of your afternoon. This is Nation Radio. I'm Tony Shepherd, and we play you the best variety of hits, like that classic from Alexander O'Neill to this from Teddy Swims. It's the hugely catchy Mr. Know-It-All, playing at Nation Radio. She

0: Slimy Fish, Your Love Changes Everything. It's Nation Radio, home of the best variety of hits. If you've seen the movie The Odyssey, you'll know what a feast on the big screen it is. Although, over the weekend, up to 2 million people reportedly viewed a post on X containing a leaked copy of the film. I mean, do you imagine all that work that's gone into it by Christopher Nolan, you know, using IMAX cameras, 70mm film, you know, the feast for the big screen being watched on a small portrait mode phone. There's an irony in there, isn't there? But definitely best viewed on the big screen. An amazing film if you've not seen it yet. Do take a little cushion because it's over 3 hours long, so you might get a little bit uncomfortable there. And plan your loo breaks as well. That's all I'm saying. Make me a winner.
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0: such a great piece of 80s music. Georgia Moroder and Phil Oakey is together in Electric Dreams on Nation. Don't forget, if you like your 80s, midday, 7 days a week here at Nation, we got a whole hour of the finest 80s. Whatever kind of 80s music you're into, you'll find a bit of something in there for you. Happy birthday if you're celebrating today. You share your birthday with David Walliams and Andy Peters, no less. He might turn up at your doorstep. You never know, with a cash prize. Stranger things have happened. Lizzo, To Be Loved plays here. 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

0: Laugh Out Loud Comedy. 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

Samba, My Body Isn't Ready, that's called, playing here on Nation Radio, and I'm Tony Shepherd. Update for two on the way, the local top stories nationally and internationally, and then it's our Back to the 90s session. 30 minutes of great 90s classics, powered by Nation 90s. 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
15: The top stories this hour. As the South Coast is declared to be in a drought, Isle of Wight farmers are telling us they're facing a challenging time. The Environment Agency says rivers are running low, farmers are harvesting early, and July could be the driest on record. Robin Munt is a farmer on the Isle of Wight.
16: We are harvesting at least a month earlier than we would normally be because the crop is no longer growing and it's fit to harvest, but it just won't have the same volume of grains in it as we would hope it to, and the quality may not be there either. So that is going to have a direct impact on the profitability.
15: Andy Burnham's holding cross-party talks to try and fix social care in England, saying a consensus is needed after previous governments failed. The Prime Minister's admitted difficult tax decisions may be needed to pay for reforms, adding he wants to see closer NHS integration. A review into the sector's been brought forward. Its chair, Baroness Casey, says inefficiencies can't go on, like calling 999 when carers get stuck.
17: It's much more expensive to help somebody when they're in a hospital, and it's a much worse experience for them than helping them at home in the community. So there's a lot that needs to be done before we start talking about money.
15: A teaching assistant and martial arts instructor from Southampton has been jailed for 6 years after targeting two teenage girls on Snapchat. 25-year-old Tom Jun Alstrom admitted to sexual offences, including sending sexual messages to a child. A child's been seriously injured after being kicked by a pony in the New Forest. It's reported to have happened at the weekend at a campsite near Brockenhurst. The New Forest Commoners Defence Association's urging people to keep a safe distance from the ponies that roam free. And Sam Smith and partner Christian Cowan have confirmed they're engaged. The Stay With Me singer's been dating the fashion designer for 3 years. Smith's upcoming fifth studio album, Hazel Eyes, is named.

0: After Cowan's eye colour.
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3: Staying warm and breezy for the rest of the day. A similar story tomorrow with a very small chance of some rain. That's the latest. I'm Abby Cheshire.
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5: This is the home of the 90s, Monday to Friday from 2. It's Nation's Back to the 90s with me, Tony Shepherd. Good afternoon. Soon, Bobby Brown and Amy Grant after this Whitney sing-along favourite first.

Bobby Brown, Two Can Play That Game. It's Nation Radio's Back to the 90s. Tony Shepherd here. Hope you're well this afternoon. This next track from the early 90s, 1990. Love the vocal delivery on this from Michael Hutchence. Just brilliant. It's In Excess and Disappear at Nation Radio.

0: Britney Spears was just 16 years old when that was released. She became a star around the world in 1998. It's Baby One More Time. On Nation Radio's back to the 90s. Thanks for getting in touch if you fancy a 90s request. I've got a great Cher track, actually, which has been requested. Thanks to Fiona for getting in touch, asking for that one. It's on within the next 10 minutes. And classic Lionel playing next here at Nation.
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Thank you again to Fiona for getting in touch, requesting that. It's Strong Enough from Cher, rounding off this afternoon's Back to the 90s selection here on Nation. More 90s over on Nation 90s. 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And it's an 80s power ballad anthem on the way. After this from Taylor Swift, this is Opalite at Nation.

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0: Nation Radio across the South, and I'm Tony Shepherd here. And Hampshire's Southern Brave are in cricketing action in the 100 at their home ground, the Utilita Bowl. And on Thursday, Southern Brave take on Birmingham Phoenix. This is tomorrow, the women at 3 p.m. and the men at 6:30. And one ticket provides access to both matches and the wider match day entertainment. The Southern Brave squads feature leading international and domestic players, including Jofra Archer, Chris Jordan, many more. And it's a complete family day out. The experience begins before the first ball and continues right through the day with great entertainment available around the stadium. You can expect some great fast-paced cricket and some family fun with lots of activities for children as well. So have a fantastic time if you're going to be heading along tomorrow. Make me a winner. 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
7: 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Have a great afternoon with All Gold Matters Gosport. They're not saying they're the best gold buyers in Hampshire, but they are in the top 1, 2, 3, 4 and 5.

0: Becky Hill and David Guetta. It's Remember at Nation Radio, soundtracking your afternoon with the best variety of hits. We'll keep you up to date with the latest headlines locally, nationally and internationally with your headlines for 3 o'clock in just a moment. Then, more great music, including the old school run double play, and it's a Welsh legend who makes an appearance this afternoon, and an 80s classic as well.
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5: The top stories this hour. As drought is being declared across the South Coast due to low rainfall and soaring temperatures, farmers say they're facing challenging conditions. The Environment Agency says rivers are running low, farmers are harvesting early, and July could be the driest on record. Robin Munt is a farmer on the Isle of Wight.
6: Makes you start to think as well about turning to what you're going to do next year. We've seen this the third year in a row now, weather impacting on the way in which we grow our crops and the way in which we feed our livestock. So farm businesses will be thinking more and more about how they adapt to this changing climate.
5: An independent review into social care in England will report back a year early, as the Prime Minister says he wants to pursue reform with urgency. Andy Burnham accused his predecessors of a major dereliction of public duty by not fixing the system. He warned of difficult decisions about the cost. Traitor star Alexander Dragonetti cared for his younger brother, who died at the age of 17.
7: There is that crippling fear of what happens when I'm no longer here to provide that care or to fill in the gaps. And that is really scary. It's something I felt passionately about, that I would be responsible for that care in future, and at least I was there to provide that continuity of care. That's not consistently true.
5: A teaching assistant and martial arts instructor from Southampton has been jailed for 6 years after targeting two teenage girls on Snapchat. 25-year-old Tom Jun Arnstrom admitted to sexual offences, including sending sexual messages to a child. A child's been seriously injured after being kicked by a pony in the New Forest. It's reported to have happened at the weekend at a campsite near Brockenhurst. And the FA says it's deeply concerned by FIFA's plan to sell stakes in its major competitions. Widely condemned proposals include the setting up of a private company to run things like the World Cup.
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2: With Whitelink Isle of Wight Ferries. Keeping businesses on the move. Operating 24 hours a day across the Solent.
5: Staying warm and breezy for the rest of the day. A similar story tomorrow with a very small chance of some rain. That's the latest. I'm Abby Cheshire.
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9: 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You're going to love this afternoon's old school run. It's 80s versus 90s coming up. Meantime, let's get this on from the Lars, playing now at Nation Radio.
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racing through July. It's Nation Radio with John Pass and Elmo's Fire. Hope you're keeping all right this afternoon. Hope you're keeping your cool. Put it that way. I'm Tony Shepherd. We've got details soon of how it could be a summer to remember. Thanks to Make Me a Winner. Details about that coming your way in about 10 minutes or so. Meantime, it's Olivia Rodrigo. This is Drop Dead playing at Nation.

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0: Beyonce, it's Break My Soul on Nation Radio. Hello, Tony Shepherd with you. Let's go old school. This time of the afternoon, we get a great couple of old school run classics on. First, we start in the 80s with this from Gloria Estefan. And after this, we've got a song involving a legendary Welsh wonder. And I think it might bring back a few memories.
1: Emergency

0: To Moose Tea on Nation Radio's Old School Run and Gloria Estefan and the Miami Sound Machine and Dr. Beats. Heading back in time again tomorrow morning on the Golden Hour. This morning we were back to 1983 with some classic tunes from that year. Tomorrow we're a little bit closer up to date, but I'm not going to give you any more clues. See if you can work it out from 9 tomorrow morning on the Golden Hour back here at Nation Radio. 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Nation
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15: Good afternoon. Got some lengthy delays heading off Hayling Island. It's solid on Havant Road all the way up to the A27. Those queues are almost back to the Manor Road junction. Extremely long delays there. Keep me updated on 0333 311 1050. Eastbound A27 towards Havant also looking slow. Busy around the works on Manor Lodge Road at Stansted and the A3 London Road Waterlooville. Also A303 has been really slow both ways past Amesbury. And it's busy around the New Forest Showground on the A337.
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0: Andy Jackson whisks you home next for your Wednesday afternoon with Tea Time across the South. Of course, we'll want to know what's for tea. Don't forget, I'll catch you tomorrow afternoon from 1 here at Nation Radio. 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
5: Top stories this hour. As the South Coast is declared to be in a drought, Isle of Wight farmers are telling us they're facing a challenging time. The Environment Agency says rivers are running low, farmers are harvesting early, and July could be the driest on record. Robin Munt is a farmer on the Isle of Wight.
6: We are harvesting at least a month earlier than we would normally be because the crop is no longer growing and it's fit to harvest, but it just won't have the same volume of grains in it as we would hope it to, and the quality may not be there either, so that is going to have a direct impact on the profitability.
5: Andy Burnham's holding cross-party talks to try and fix social care in England, saying a consensus is needed after previous governments failed. The Prime Minister's admitted difficult tax decisions may be needed to pay for reforms, adding he wants to see closer NHS integration. A review into the sector's been brought forward. Its chair, Baroness Casey, says inefficiencies can't go on, like calling 999 when carers get stuck.
7: It's much more expensive to help somebody when they're in a hospital, and it's a much worse experience for them than helping them at home in the community. So there's a lot that needs to be done before we start talking about money.
5: A teaching assistant and martial arts instructor from Southampton has been jailed for 6 years after targeting two teenage girls on Snapchat. 25-year-old Tom Jun Alstrom admitted to sexual offences, including sending sexual messages to a child. A child's been seriously injured after being kicked by a pony in the New Forest. It's reported to have happened at the weekend at a campsite near Brockenhurst. The New Forest Commoners Defence Association's urging people to keep a safe distance from the ponies that roam free. And Sam Smith and partner Christian Cowan have confirmed they're engaged. The Stay With Me singer's been dating the fashion designer for 3 years. Smith's upcoming fifth studio album, Hazel Eyes, is named after Cowan's eye colour.
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5: Staying warm and breezy for the rest of the day. A similar story tomorrow with a very small chance of some rain. That's the latest. I'm Abby Cheshire.
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9: Thank you very much. Good afternoon to you from Andy Jackson and Selena Ross. Just checking the temperatures across the south. Currently 28 in Charminster and Denmead and 29 in Bursley.

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0: 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Look at this. Happy Hump Day, Selena Ross.
1: Oh, we love a hump day, don't we? We just loves it.
0: I can't believe we're already halfway through the week. It seems like it's only just started, Selena. We must be having so much fun that it's
1: That's just flying by.
0: Yeah.
1: Well, we're very lucky to have a job that we love and we have lots of fun with. Even if the listener doesn't, we love it.
0: It's all about us. Right, happy hump day. Best thing about your week so far? Well, I had a showbiz day, Selena, talking to chickens and peacocks and things yesterday at the New Forest show. So I'm going to go, I'm going to say New Forest show has just, it's just one of those institutions. It's been there forever. It's in its 98th year. So it has literally been there forever. And there's just so many people there who are obsessed about things. Like the bloke I spoke to who knew everything there was to know about the New Forest flag. And people know everything there is to know about his 13 million bees that he's got. So I just love walking around chatting to people as well. And also, by the way, thank you to some of the very nice comments that I had from members of the public about us at Nation Radio. So it does, people are listening, Selena. Who'd have thought?
1: They're out there. They're all at the New Forest show. That's where they are.
0: So the question of the day, best thing about your week so far, join in with the group if you will on WhatsApp 07740938500. Do leave a voice note if you're feeling brave, or on Facebook Nation Radio South.
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16: Still looking really slow leaving Hayling Island this afternoon. Northbound Hughes Langston Bridge almost back to Manor Road. A34 busy southbound towards Bullington. M27 eastbound is slowing from Junction 2 for hour, heading towards Random Services. And the roadworks, A3 London Road Waterlooville, still causing a few delays. Not too bad currently past the New Forest Showground at Brockenhurst.
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More cricketing action with Hampshire's Southern Brave in the 100 at their home ground, the Utilita Bowl. This is all happening on Thursday, taking on Birmingham Phoenix women at 3 and men at 6:30. One ticket gets you into both matches, along with all the entertainment and some of the big names, international and domestic players like Jofra Archer, Laura Wolvart or Sophie Molyneux. Complete family day out, entertainment across the day as well. 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You.

0: Station Radio across the South with the best variety of hits. It is Happy Hump Day. Best bit of the week so far was meeting the chickens for me at the New Forest show yesterday. Selena, best bit of the week so far for you, please.
1: Well, we bought a new telly during the World Cup, and there was a bit of a deal on saying that we will pay you back £10 for every goal that England scored during the World Cup. Obviously, you've got to claim it back, you know, you've got to claim it back, go through various things. And we got the money back yesterday, £150. Ooh. I think they actually scored 19 goals, but it was up to a maximum of 15. So, yeah, and they played up Trump, so £150 back off the TV. Thank you very much.
0: That is brilliant, because quite often they do these cashback offers and they say, well, if you claim this via this website in six months,
1: yes,
0: between these exact 24
1: it's
0: hours.
1: Exactly it. You jump through a couple of hoops, but yeah, if you bother, you get it back.
0: Selena, that is brilliant. That's the best news I've heard all week, Selena, that you got 150 quid back on your big telly, because you're beating big corporation at their own game by claiming that money, Selena.
1: This is it. You see, they didn't think we'd claim that, but we did. We were straight in there.
0: Excellent work. So best bit of your week so far, please join in at home. A voice note if you're feeling brave on WhatsApp 07740938500 or on Facebook. 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
4: Looking really slow northbound on the A3M at the moment, heading through Horndean towards Clanfield. Also still some long delays leaving Hayley Island. The queues towards Langston Bridge, almost back to Manor Road. A27, very busy eastbound to Havant, as it is westbound from Farlington onto the M27. Still quite slow on the A34 southbound towards Bullington Cross, the A303. And the eastbound M27, slowing towards Runham services from Junction 2 for Hour.
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Gillian Fox in Wasash choosing the tunes for us this afternoon out of her all-time top five here on Nation Radio. We went with Jessie J, Price Tag and Five. Remember them? And Keep On Moving. Love to bring some of your memories back to life as well. 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

0: Bruno Mars, I Just Might, playing on Nation Radio. Best bit of the week so far. Christine Miles says, my triplet's birthday tomorrow. Happy birthday, Vicky, Kaylee and Emily. That's a big occasion, isn't it, Christine? Nicola Coppin says, it's my son's birthday yesterday. We had a lovely steak and ribs meal with the family. And Vicky says, best thing to come, actually, and is. It's my daughter's graduation tomorrow from Brighton University. Congratulations on getting a 2-1 in fine art painting. Mars Havercroft Dixon. Well done.
1: 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Joining us on the line, the Village Council. 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

0: 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Oh, and we also do it on a Saturday morning at 9 as well.
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4: Top stories this hour. A drought is being declared across the south coast due to low rainfall and soaring temperatures, and farmers say they're facing challenging conditions. The Environment Agency says rivers are running low, farmers are harvesting early, and July could be the driest on record. Robin Munt is a farmer on the Isle of Wight.
5: Makes you start to think as well about turning to what you're going to do next year. We've seen this the third year in a row now, weather impacting on the way in which we grow our crops and the way in which we feed our livestock. So farm businesses will be thinking more and more about how they adapt to this changing climate.
4: A triple murderer has been given a whole life order after killing two homeless men in Cornwall. 40-year-old James Desborough was found guilty of killing Claudio Aquilino and Daniel Coleman, hiding their bodies in woodland. Our reporter Sean Roche has more.
6: Desborough was already serving a life sentence for killing his cellmate while waiting for this trial to begin. During this case, jurors, who took just over 3 hours to return unanimous guilty verdicts yesterday, heard both victims had lived with Desborough at a homeless hostel before they vanished. He spent their money on drugs and alcohol after their deaths and claimed they'd simply left Cornwall.
4: A teaching assistant and martial arts instructor from Southampton's been jailed for sexual offences. 25-year-old Tom John Armstrong targeted two teenage girls he found on Snapchat. He pleaded guilty to offences including sexual communications with a child and was sentenced to 6 years in prison. A child's been seriously hurt after being kicked by a pony at a campsite near Brockenhurst in the New Forest over the weekend. The New Forest Commoners Defence Association is urging people to stay well away from the ponies that roam freely. And a special edition of the Beatles' album Rubber Soul will feature session recordings and home demos that have never been heard before. Originally released in 1965, the new edition will come out in October.
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2: With Whitelink, Isle of Wight ferries. 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
4: Staying warm and breezy for the rest of the day. A similar story tomorrow with a very small chance of some rain. That's the latest. I'm Abby Cheshire.
7: Hello, good afternoon to you from Andy Jackson and Selena Ross. 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

0: Peter Gabriel's Sledgehammer playing on Nation Radio. Best bit of the week so far. Good evening, Tracy, says my first shift back after having four lovely days off of work. Next Wednesday will be great, seeing Biohazard at the 1865, a big heavy metal band from America back in the mid-90s. We'll enjoy that, won't you, Tracy? Mick says, I haven't been to work yet, Andy, so that's been my best bit of the week so far. Start back tomorrow, though, in sunny Totten.
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If you're thinking to yourself, I recognise that voice, that's because that's Take That. That is new song on Nation called Sweet July. Happy Hump Day. Best bit of the week so far. Phil says, hello, Andy. Happy Hump Day to you too. Best thing so far was going out on Landing Craft F8 from Boathouse Number 4 in Pompey Historic Dockyard with my youngest lad. He's grown up a bit since his last trip on her, and he's sent through before and after photos, and he has definitely grown up a bit. What a lovely memory. From One Thumb Phil in Ferrum. Best bit of the week so far. 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Let us know

0: This is Dave Green and Andrea Umston, who worked together at Manchester Airport for ages and ages. They got on really well. They had a shared love of motorbikes. And it turned out, when they started swapping stories about, you know, where they came from and, you know, their family life, turned out that after a bit of digging and delving, they both had the same mum, Selena. And they didn't realise that they were siblings.
1: No!
0: Yeah, they'd been working side by side, but they were brother and sister the whole time. So happy tears at the reunion.
1: That's mad, isn't it? What a wild thing to find out.
0: Dave found out as well that he'd actually been driving past his birth mother's house for years, right past her front door, without knowing that that was his mum in there.
1: That's a whole world of coincidences, isn't it? Brilliant.
0: Isn't it just? So we need a topical tune suggestion. I'm going to go with, Peaches and Herb Reunited. So that's
1: beautiful
0: my
1: tune
0: one.
1: As well.
0: Yeah. So that's me. Have a little think what you can suggest that might be even better. Let us know on Facebook. You'll find us there at Nation Radio South, or on WhatsApp 07740938500. And if you're feeling brave, do leave a voice note. Nation
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1: Hailing Island traffic still running very slowly both ways to Langston Bridge. Leaving the island, it's solid from Millwrighth Lane. Southbound, it's coming back to the A27, impacting traffic out of Havant. Eastbound to Havant, the A27 is slow. Westbound M27, that's slow at Junction 12, whilst eastbound on the M27. Still very busy from Junction 2 towards Raynham services. That means the northbound M271 is looking really slow. A35 eastbound to Hinton is queuing, and it's very busy leaving the New Forest showground at Brockenhurst.
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It's Asia Radio. Top of the tune today is for the friends who worked together for ages before realising, after they put two and two together, they were actually long-lost brother and sister. Tracy Wiles' topical tune suggestion, go for It's a Small World by the Sherman Brothers. Walt Disney World theme tune ride. Oh, we know A Small, Small World, don't we? Oh, Ironic from Alanis Morissette. Now, thank you. Well, thank you, Tracy, for putting that earworm in my head now. It's a small, small world. Teresa Hull, He Ain't Heavy, He's My Brother. Adrian Stowe going for Like Sister and Brother from The Drifters, liking this one too. Reunited Peaches and Herbs says Brittany, or Back Together Again, Donny Hathaway and Roberta Flack. Topical tune suggestions, keep them coming on Facebook, Nation Radio South.

0: Nation Radio. Topical tune today was the two people, the two work colleagues at Manchester Airport becoming firm friends over years and a shared love of motorbikes. And it turns out that they were not only work colleagues when they were looking into each other's backstories. Turned out, Selena, they were brother and sister, didn't it?
1: Oh, it's amazing news, isn't it? It's just a happy story. It's long lost family, this is.
0: I've just had a thought, Selena. What about if you and Steve or you and me turned out to be...
1: Oh, I know. Can you imagine?
0: Can you imagine? Oh, my God.
1: Oh, my words. All these years and we never knew.
0: Yeah. But, yeah, that was a... It's probably best not to dig too deep, actually, to be honest, isn't it? Let's be...
1: Certainly into my family history. Let's not go there.
0: So, have you a topical tune for us, please, Selena Ross?
1: I'm going to go for He Ain't Heavy. He's my brother, Holly's.
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1: Been some long delays towards Langston Bridge, Haining Island, particularly bad northbound. Still very busy there, not quite as bad as earlier. Nonetheless, you'll be caught in delays there for a while. It does mean it's queuing out of Havant, heading on to the A27, where you'll find the eastbound A27 is still slow. Westbound M27, Junction 12 stays busy, as does the eastbound M27 from Junction 2 for hour towards Raynham services. Again, it's picked up a little from earlier, as has the northbound M271. A36, if you're travelling north into Salisbury, Bill reporting a broken down vehicle. Also, the lights off. I think this was at the Bourne Way roundabout. Very busy on the approach to that, and it's very busy leaving the New Forest Showground at Brockenhurst.
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Steve Miller Band and the Joker on Nation Radio. Topical tune coming up just after 6 o'clock. Your suggestions, thank you very much for the ones that come in so far, for the people who worked together for ages before realising when they compared life stories that they were actually a long lost brother and sister. Family Affairs, Sly the Family Stone says, Lee, oh, we are family, Sister Sledge, your family reunion from the OJs. Gailey going for Be My Twin, Brother Beyond, or Mama Never Told Me, Sister Sledge. Kev going for We Are Family from Sister Sledge, or Airport from the Motors, because they used to work in an airport, didn't they? See which one is the best one, and we'll play it just after six tonight on Nation Radio. Let me know your choice on Facebook, Nation Radio South.

0: Bit Station Radio, and the crowd was singing Wonderwall is the new song from The Script. Very nearly 6 o'clock, topical tune coming up. Could it be Running in the Family? Level 42, this is Gary, Sharon and Sam in Barton-on-Sea. We Are Family, Sister Sledge, say Annie and Steve. And Hey Brother by Avicii, say John and Dina in Bournemouth. Could be any one of those. We'll find out if it is after the latest news and weather for the South. Next on Nation. 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
3: Top stories this hour. As the South Coast is declared to be in a drought, Isle of Wight farmers are telling us they're facing a challenging time. The Environment Agency says rivers are running low, farmers are harvesting early, and July could be the driest on record. Robin Munt is a farmer on the Isle of Wight.
4: We are harvesting at least a month earlier than we would normally be because the crop is no longer growing and it's fit to harvest, but it just won't have the same volume of grains in it as we would hope it to, and the quality may not be there either, so that is going to have a direct impact on the profitability.
3: A 40-year-old man has been given two whole life orders for killing two homeless men in Cornwall last year. James Desborough was convicted of the murders of Claudio Aquilino, who was 57, and 43-year-old Daniel Coleman yesterday. He's already serving a life sentence for killing his cellmate at HMP Exeter while on remand for their murders. Rachel Bentley is head of Devon and Cornwall's major crime team.
5: The murders of Claudio Aquilino and Daniel Coleman were callous and cold-blooded. Both men were vulnerable and trusted James Desborough as their friend. Desborough not only brutally murdered both men, but then savagely desecrated their bodies, seeking to hide the evidence of his crimes.
3: Meanwhile, a review is being carried out into the deaths of four other people who were living at a homeless shelter in Newquay at the same time as Desborough. A child's been seriously hurt after being kicked by a pony at a campsite near Brockenhurst in the New Forest over the weekend. The New Forest Commoners Defence Association is urging people to stay well away from the ponies that roam freely. And Carling is cutting the alcohol content of its original lager. The British beer brand's confirmed it'll reduce the strength from 4% to 3.4% from October. Foster's, Amstel and Carlsberg have made similar moves. Changes to beer duty mean stronger drinks are now taxed at a higher rate.
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0: With White Link, Isle of Wight Ferries. 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
3: Staying warm and breezy for the rest of the day. A similar story tomorrow with a very small chance of some rain. That's the latest. I'm Abby Cheshire.
6: 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Brothers and sisters, many people suggesting this one. First one to suggest this one on Facebook, though, were Martin and Luke in Andover. Thank you for this, Sister Sledge.

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0: do you mean that should be the theme tune for this show? It's very rude indeed. This is Nation Radio. Andy and Selena here. Let us do the high point of the evening now.
1: What's for tea?
2: With Andy Jackson.
1: What's for tea?
2: What's for tea?
1: With Andy Jackson. What's for tea?
0: Up mine this evening, Selena Ross, chicken and sweet potato curry. I had a bit of a taste for curry with my late lunch yesterday at the New Forest show. I had a curry goat and rice, and it was flipping-licious. So I thought, let's go for a curry again tonight. So chicken and sweet potato curry, because you don't get goat in Sainsbury's very often.
3: You don't these days, do you? No.
0: Up my end
3: this evening, we have got chicken fajitas.
0: Fajitas. Did you say fajitas?
3: Fajitas. It's exactly what we're having. Thank you for that.
0: Let us know what's up your end as well. Ever so simple. Three things we need to know. The information is who you are, where you are, and what's for tea.
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3: Situation on Hayling looking much better than earlier. It does stay busy southbound onto Hayling, though, from the A27. However, the queues leaving Hayling are looking much better. Eastbound A27 is slowing Portsbridge towards Havant. M27 still busy eastbound, Junction 2 towards Raynham services, but not moving too badly now, really. There are some delays around the Waterwork Hamble Lane junction of Coach Road, and it's very busy leaving the New Forest Showground at Brockenhurst, particularly northbound on the A337.
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0: This is Nation Radio. I'm just wondering, by the way, would it be construed to be a hate crime to walk like an Egyptian now? Anything could happen, couldn't it? It could well be. Bangles on Nation Radio, Walk Like an Egyptian. Talina's got the latest on the roads for us in a couple of seconds. World Famous What's for Tea is on, and I love it when Tracy sends us a little video from her kitchen.
1: Good evening, Andy, and to you too, Selena.
0: Good evening.
1: It's Tracy.
0: Yes.
1: In my kitchen this time.
0: Yes.
1: On this sweltering Wednesday hump day.
0: Yes.
1: I'm having a sausage wrap and homemade Greek salad. Bon appetit and adios.
0: Adios and bon appetit to you as well. Have a lovely evening, Tracy. Thanks for joining in to the world famous What's for Tea. Nation
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12: Traffic's very busy leaving the New Forest Showground at Brockenhurst, particularly heading north into Lyndhurst on the A337. Still a busy evening heading on to Hayling Island from the A27. Traffic towards Langston Bridge north, but no better than it was earlier. A27 is still busy eastbound towards Havant as well. Botley Road, Swanwick is queuing in both directions.
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This is Nation Radio, the South's best variety of hits. I love it when people take us away on the Nation Player app on a holiday. Scott Wilson is one of those people, says it's not tea time in Texas yet, Andy. Only just had breakfast an hour ago, but I think we're going to go to a pizza buffet in Garland later. It's still roasting outside. Still roasting outside here as well, to be fair, Scott. Brian Lord says, evening all. Brian, Chris, enjoy the lovely warm weather in Hythe. We're having homemade chicken curry with homemade chips. Not too spicy, but we'll have a bit of a kick for sure. Hope everyone enjoys dinner as much as we will. I'm sure we all will, won't we? Mike Stretch, steak in a peppercorn sauce with sauteed potatoes and veg. That's Mike and Gaynor in Verwood. Janet on the hot Isle of Wight says we're going to have turkey meatballs, tagliatelle and garlic bread. And Liz has lamb kebabs with couscous salad up the Mullen in Corfmullen. She says it's spicy, garlicky, minty, and I can't wait. This is Nation. What's for tea?

Left Outside Alone, Anastasia on Nation Radio. Just a reminder, our very own Gary Parker, he of the early breakfast show from 4 o'clock weekday mornings here on Nation Radio South. He's putting his other hat on, staying up late on Friday night for the quiz at the Bayside Cabin in Stokes Bay. If you want to go along, it's Friday night with teams of between 2 and 8 people. I guarantee you will have a highly entertaining night in the company of Gary Parker. Can't guarantee it'll be politically correct, though. I'll be honest. If you fancy going along to that, give the Bayside Cabin a call and get your table sorted for this Friday night.

0: Alex Warren and Fever Dream on Nation Radio. Katie's got tuna salad for What's For Tea. Jackie Kimber, jacket spud with sausages, beans and cheese, and of course, loads of butter. Thank you for joining in. What's For Tea continues on our Facebook page. 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

0: Murderer has been given a whole life order after killing two homeless men in Cornwall. 40-year-old James Desborough was found guilty of killing Claudio Aquilino and Daniel Coleman, hiding their bodies in woodland. Our reporter Sian Roche has more.
1: Desborough was already serving a life sentence for killing his cellmate while waiting for this trial to begin. During this case, jurors, who took just over 3 hours to return unanimous guilty verdicts yesterday, heard both victims had lived with Desborough at a homeless hostel before they vanished. He spent their money on drugs and alcohol after their deaths and claimed they'd simply left Cornwall.
0: A teaching assistant and martial arts instructor from Southampton's been jailed for sexual offences. 25-year-old Tom John Armstrong targeted two teenage girls he found on Snapchat. He pleaded guilty to offences including sexual communications with a child and was sentenced to 6 years in prison. A child's been seriously hurt after being kicked by a pony at a campsite near Brockenhurst in the New Forest over the weekend. The New Forest Commoners Defence Association is urging people to stay well away from the ponies that roam freely. And a special edition of the Beatles' album Rubber Soul will feature session recordings and home demos that have never been heard before. Originally released in 1965, the new edition will come out in October.
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3: With White Link, I Love White Ferries. Keeping businesses on the move. Operating 24 hours a day across the Solent.
0: Staying warm and breezy for the rest of the day. A similar story tomorrow with a very small chance of some rain. That's the latest. I'm Abby Cheshire.
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5: 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Cheers to you if you're enjoying one right now. 60 minutes of songs to sing along to, including Wham and Jamiroquai and Len. You remember Len?

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0: cuddly toy, Rochford, playing on Nation Radio. Don't forget, Portsmouth celebrating that huge milestone of being 100 years as a city this very year. 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

Rembrandt's I'll Be There For You on Nation Radio with our Noughties Number Ones weekend as we play some of the biggest songs from that decade, and they all top the charts in the noughties. It kicks off here on Nation Radio South from 10 a.m. Coming up later tonight, it's the evening show with Stuart McGinley. We'll catch up with him, have a little chat, find out

0: Nation Radio. We're in the happy hour, and then Stuart McGinley comes on at 8 o'clock. That makes it sound like we're going to be instantly unhappy, Stuart. It's not intended that way, but Stuart's here with the evening show. What's in store for us tonight to put a smile on our faces, Stuart McGinley?
1: Well, I think as the weather's been good, we've got the sun around, I think you can't be a bit of reggae, bit of UB40 tonight. We're going to go Labour of Love, Part 2. So this was their 9th album. It came out towards the end of 1989, and it was their second offering of cover versions following the original album. Some brilliant songs on it. Kingston Town is the most successful, all about the birthplace of Bob Marley, of course. Here I Am is on there, Tears From My Eyes, Way to the Ball, and a cover of Homely Girl. For a bonus point, Andy, who recorded Homely Girl first time round?
0: Oh, come on. Tip of my tongue, but
1: you know
0: no,
1: it.
0: Don't put me on the spot. Go on, tell me.
1: The Shy Lights.
0: Yes. I was going to say that.
1: See, Gary Parker's not the only one who can do a quiz round here. So let me know which one you would like me to play from Labour of Love Part 2, UB40. Go to the comments on our Facebook page, Nation Radio South, and I will get the first track on tonight about 8:30, Andy.
0: Are you allowed to say homely girl, or is that describing somebody as a homely girl? Would that now be construed as a hate crime, Stu?
1: Oh, I don't know. It could possibly be. I guess I'll find out in the comments, won't I?
0: If you're not here tomorrow, we'll know it went the wrong way.
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0: Flyby from Blue playing on Nation Radio. Stuart McGinley's Go in a couple of moments, kicking off with three from the 80s at 8. He's got the 90s at 9 and the noughties at 10. And on the Nation Radio Album Hall of Fame tonight, one track an hour from UB40. It's all to look forward to with Stu on the evening show next on Nation.
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Joy Sims, Come Into My Life. And Kid Creole and His Coconuts after another hot sunny day. And Annie, I'm Not Your Daddy. It's a feel-good song, but the lyrics are somewhat dark. 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

0: Sixpence None the Richer at Nation Radio and Kiss Me. Don't worry, it's only a song, not an instruction. You're perfectly safe. Too hot for any of that at the moment, isn't it? It's been another baking hot day. If you're on holiday in the south of England right now, I hope you are having a lovely time. You won't be minding this weather quite so much as those people who've maybe had to work today. We can all cool down this evening, though, with your best variety of hits. And tonight in the Album Hall of Fame, it's The Labour of Love, Part 2 by UB40. This was their second album of covers. It's just been revealed, actually, as one of the most streamed albums of the 1980s. So a good time to feature it. Go to the comments section on our Facebook page now and let me know, did you buy the album and is there a particular song on there you like? We'll get the first one on in just over 10 minutes. We'll also look at a big royal wedding on this day in years gone by. And in entertainment, Bradley Walsh has announced he's quitting one of his TV shows. Uh-oh, which one is that then? Nation
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What a song. Queen at Nation Radio and Somebody to Love. It's just gone 8:30. So we're off into the Album Hall of Fame this evening in the company of UB40. Now, this was the follow-up to their hugely successful Labour of Love album, simply titled Labour of Love 2. It came out towards the end of 1989 and it was their 9th studio album in total. It features a whole batch of cover versions. So head to the comments on our Facebook page and tell me which cover you enjoy the most. We're going to begin with the biggest single taken from the album. This was first recorded by the Shy Lights in the 1970s, and this was taken as the lead single from it. It is Homely Girl at Nation Radio.

0: Nation Radio with One Direction and What Makes You Beautiful. Now, if you're looking for something to do tomorrow, Hampshire's Southern Brave are in cricketing action in the 100 at the home ground, the Utilita Bowl. All happening tomorrow, Southern Brave take on Birmingham Phoenix, the women at 3 and the men at 6:30. One ticket gives you access to both matches and also the wider entertainment, which includes for the whole family, live music and a family fun zone and much more. And of course, the cricket itself. If you fancy that, it's all happening tomorrow. Happening here next in just a moment from Pretty Woman, it's Roxette at Nation Radio. Nation
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0: She's choosing Texas. 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But you've got to do it by the end of this week. And the very best of luck. Here next tonight, I'm going to squeeze in a summer tune on the 90s at 9.
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0: 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Still sounds great, that, doesn't it? REM and What's the Frequency, Kenneth? And Shaft, Mucho Mambo. 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

0: Curiosity Killed the Cat at Nation Radio and Down to Earth. Great song from them from 1987. So today, the 29th of July, and it was on this day in 1987 when Margaret Thatcher and the President of France signed an agreement to build the Channel Tunnel. It would open 7 years later in 1994. And on this day, 1981, if you were around at the time, you probably remember this.
1: And here's... really wonderful fairy tale sight. Bride on the right hand side and her father, a very proud man, on the left, the eighth. Earl Spencer, who's been at St. Paul's almost every day for the last week, attended all the rehearsals for his youngest daughter.
0: Yes, we thought it was a fairy tale wedding at the time, didn't we? It didn't quite turn out that way. Prince Charles married Lady Diana Spencer at St. Paul's Cathedral. I think it was a baking hot day back in 1981 as well when that happened, and I wasn't interested in the wedding. I just wanted to go out and play on my bike. Now, on the way here very soon, we're looking back to the 80s again with the Album Hall of Fame. UB40 and Labour of Love 2 is the featured long player tonight. Let me know which is your favourite track in the comments on our Facebook page. But next, it's another summer.
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Do you think if we all sing it, we might actually get some? I never thought I'd be asking for rain. Nation Radio with Lady Gaga and Ariana Grande and Rain On Me. Now it's time for the Album Hall of Fame. Our guests this evening, UB40 and The Labour of Love Part 2. It's their second album of covers, released towards the end of the 80s. It's just been revealed in a new poll of the most streamed albums of the decade inside the top 30. So let me know which is your favourite track from the album in the comments on our Facebook page. Now, this particular song was released originally by Al Green in the 1970s, and it was put out as a single by UB40 at the start of the 90s and reached the top 10 in America. This is their version of Here I Am, Come and Take Me at Nation Radio.

0: 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It's back tomorrow morning from 9 o'clock with Mark Collins. And here in just a moment, it's ABC's Poison Arrow.
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0: Really like that. It's brand new at Nation Radio from Snow Patrol and Kylie and These Alarms. I saw a clip of her as well when she appeared on stage with them, also singing Chasing Cars alongside them. Now, this weekend, we are going to be celebrating more great songs of the noughties, just like Chasing Cars, as it's our noughties number ones weekend, playing you some of the biggest songs of the decade and the ones that all top the charts in the noughties. It starts here Saturday morning from 10. And as a little teaser, we're going to feature some noughties next at 10.
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In just a moment, it's the summer of 2026, otherwise known as a sweet July from Take That. 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

0: Well, after another hot day to remember, it's Shalimar at Nation Radio, 18 minutes after 10 o'clock. In your entertainment update tonight, apparently you'll be able to take on Luke Littler in a new Netflix show, which is offering £501,000 to anyone who can beat him. I'm sure people will be clambering over themselves to have a go at that one. Don't forget, you can win £500,000 with us, and you don't have to take on a dart superstar. Elsewhere, we send our love to Carly Simon, who has revealed that she's living with Parkinson's disease and also a cancer diagnosis. She insists, though, she's not done yet. That's the spirit, Carly. Sending you lots of love. And Bradley Walsh has revealed that he's quit one of his TV shows. Don't panic, though. It's not The Chase. It's the other one, Blankety Blank. Simply saying he doesn't have enough time to record the show, which is a real shame because I think he's really good at it. I went along to watch them record that a couple of years ago. So much of it is cut out. Yes, all the rude bits. Takes them about 2 or 3 hours for each episode. Now, still to come here tonight, it's the final track from UB40 in the Album Hall of Fame. Let me know in the comments on our Facebook page which is your favourite from the Labour of Love Part 2.
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11: 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Are you?

0: street. Yeah, you said forever, now I drive alone past your street.
1: It's the song that made her a global superstar. Driver's License, Olivia Rodrigo at Nation Radio. And time now for the last track from UB40 in our Album Hall of Fame this evening. The Labour of Love Part 2 came out in 1989, another album of cover versions. Now, this was the biggest track lifted from the album, a huge hit here and also in America. And it's a cover version of a song first recorded by Lord Creator, all about his love of Jamaica. It's Kingston Town, UB40 at Nation Radio.

0: Nation Radio with Tears for Fears and Everybody Wants to Rule the World, taken from one of the most streamed albums of the 1980s, Songs from the Big Chair. And before that, it was UB40's Kingston Town, taken from another album which is one of the most streamed of the decade, Labour of Love Part 2. And tomorrow night, it's Madness and some divine madness in the Album Hall of Fame. Looking forward to playing your tracks from that. On the way here next tonight, it's The Long Train Running by the Doobie Brothers.
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0: Where is my hubby? It's Ray at Nation Radio and the Cranberries' brilliant song Linger playing before that one. And that's just about my lot for tonight. I'll be back here again tomorrow, kicking off with the 80s at 8. And as mentioned, it's Divine Madness in the Hall of Fame. And Tim Allen's coming up in just a moment to get us into Thursday. Nation Radio.
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6: Thanks, Stuart. Right, it is late show time once again across the South on Nation Radio, the South's best variety of hits. Let's start with Oasis tonight, shall we?

Hot chocolate, everyone's a winner here at Nation Radio. Hope you had a nice day today. I had lunch today at a vineyard in Sussex. There's so many vineyards across Sussex. I can explain why, but it'll take about half an hour. But it's all to do with the climate. Anyway, I didn't have any wine. Can you believe I went to a vineyard and didn't have any wine? Well, I was driving, you see, so didn't touch the stuff. But very nice it was indeed, and the weather was great as well. Anyway, enough about that. On with the tunes. Somber, Homewrecker on Nation Radio.

0: whatever happened to Voice of the Beehive? Made so many great tunes, and that was one of them from around about 1988. And Don't Call Me Baby here on the South's best variety of hits. Tim Allen here, keeping the tunes going all night long, whether you're night shifting or just up and about for no reason at all. Good to have you there. Maroon 5 coming up next. Nation
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0: That's one of Mark Collins' favourite bands, Backstreet Boys, here on Nation Radio. Speaking of which, Mark is here tomorrow with the Golden Hour. 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

0: It's Lewis Capaldi on Nation Radio and Stay Love. He's just been announced to be playing at the Spilt Milk Festival in Australia with Kylie Minogue in, I think it's in Perth. It's obviously a long, long way to go, but hey, you could afford to go there if you win £500,000 on Make Me a Winner. Details of how to enter coming up in seconds. Have your phone handy. It might just pay off, you never know.
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0: 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Happy Thursday. Right, more of the South's best variety hits coming up, including brand new Holly Humberstone. But first of all, from the 90s, here comes Let Loose.

Bon Jovi, Living on a Prayer. This is Nation Radio. It really is one big hit after another. Tim Allen here, keeping the tunes going all night long with you, night shifting or up and about. Good to have you there. Elton John, Kiki D, Don't Go Breaking My Heart on Nation.

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0: Dasha Austin on Nation Radio. What's the weather doing this morning? It is dry out there. Temperatures down to 14 degrees Thursday. Bit of cloud passing by, but generally speaking, sunny spells, moderate breeze, and a high up to 25 degrees. Looking nice and dry and sunny for the weekend as well. Nation
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0: Alex Warren and Fever Dream playing on Nation Radio. What are you doing tomorrow night? Well, why not come along to the quiz at the Bay, at the Bayside Cabin Stokes Bay Gospel, hosted by our very own Gary Parker. Always a very entertaining evening. Gather your team together. Come on down. Pre-book your table. It's teams of 2 to 8 people. And tickets are £15, which includes a delicious buffet dinner as well. To book your table, just give the Bayside Cabin a call. And you can find their phone number just by Googling it. Might even see you down there.
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